0: 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Copy, vehicle fire.
1: Tiger 24, go ahead.
0: Northbound on I-25 at the 118. I'm southbound now. I'm going to have to try and flip around to catch up to it.
1: Okay. Are you 10-7?

0: Hey, Paul, this is this guy, driver.
1: You'll get mail out of Mexico. Two part hyphenated last. First part, John Ocean Young M. Second part, Robert Ocean David. Robert I. George Union Edward Lima. Two part, first, non hyphenated. First part, Ocean Sam Charles Adam Robert. Second part, Adam Boy Edward Lincoln. Date of birth, 10/20/79, and recurling.
0: My phone says this girl is the one.
1: Be Nora Adam Young, 0005097.

I call 306-4-0. Oh, you didn't come back with the Duran. The party's coming back. No record. Running the DL, though, it's coming back. No record. I copy Nor Adam Young. 3-0 and 5-0-9-7, if that's correct. Copy, Chandler.

that I'll do a zip photo. Well, can you read the name of the alias that came in as well? No, Richard Palma. Okay, wait a moment.

Locator 19. I'm southbound I-25 at 116. I'll be switching over to 1 David.

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1: 8212.
0: Travel 319, same traffic. Pablo, Shadow Primary.
1: Shadow Primary.
0: Have the local jug, home for sale for fuel.
1: 1813.
2: Pablo, today 24.
1: Today 24, go ahead.
2: I'm out with that vehicle. We're just south of the 119, it's still smoking. I don't see an active fire, though.
1: Okay, we started fire just in case, though.
2: I got
1: you. 1832. 2-8, go ahead.
0: Sure. 6-1-40, excuse me.
1: I will do that. 1832.

0: Motors, is this?
1: 219, go ahead.
0: Southbound I-25, the 110, Colorado plate, Sam Lincoln 1, Mary Mary, a silver Kia.
1: Driver 19, I came back on a 2014 Kia Optima, silver color, expires in 2027, clear, valid 1860.

0: 12 7 5 Marriott, sir.
1: 1817. Two junk cars airing a traffic complaint. I-25 to 112 southbound. I-25 to 112 southbound. Yellow Peterbilt overload. No signs, no flags, nothing. We've got nothing for their air to 1817.
0: Yeah. 24 to 292 with Colorado 10 tag 8491612 gray Honda Civic.
2: I got 17. Shower 7 on the blonde on the plate. Looks like I'm coming back. I show clear. I'm coming back. Also valid. 2023 Honda sedan, gray in color. You're at 1818.
3: Hello, 9 Paul 62. 9 Paul 62. Can you show myself at 9 Paul 601 off duty and have a good night?
1: You guys do the same, 1818.
0: 502 to 19. They're off the roadway, not bleak, walking. They overheated, but they have help on the way. I'm clear.
1: 1818.

Trevor, such a passive-aggressive driver. I'm driving northbound Briar Gate. It's a great Subaru, very plate, 841, no correction, 8471, 261, Tempeg. It's got a spare tire on the front driver's side. Driver's a white male, weaving almost hit vehicles and divider. I'll be on the cell phone as well. Refuse as a visual, I'll be in a red Dodge Ram, willing to sign. Brake for running the plate, 1819. I think it's coming back and show clear. Kind of that. Looks like same valid on a 2018 sedan, Subaru, green color. Address off of 4075 Autumn Heights in Colorado Springs, right? Simple was given to other agencies as well. Garrett 18, Aaron 1820.

0: 子是给谁传出来？
1: 谁给传出来？
0: So this is actually part of a crash that happened on I-25 around Mile Post 102. Might be Pueblo PD's jurisdiction. Can you check with them? He doesn't have any run info, so if they're just willing to have him counter report.
1: Okay.
0: Uh, 1920.

0: whatsoever, Southern Fireworks Academy, clear and form request.
1: Two, number 7, I copy, 1823.

0: 7, that party get back clear of valve and adult regular restricted correctional lenses on 1-7.
1: Okay, thanks. I'll be on the site.
0: Welcome, AC 23.

0: 24, Papa. Okay, call PD as well, aware of this. They're getting with their sergeant, and they'll call me back with the dispo.
1: Copy, thank you.
0: Yeah, 18, 25.

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1: Yes, Haiti, go ahead.
0: I'll be out of Chipotle office.
1: 1926.
2: Pueblo, City of 19. Same traffic.
1: 1826. You're at South Avenue on what cross street?
0: I'm sorry, I'm at Fountain Avenue and Highway 24.
1: Okay, Fountain Avenue and Highway 24, is that correct?
0: Early
1: 1827.

0: 决定了。
1: Right,
0: I'll be out at Memorial Central. I dropped the name and the call. If you could run that for me and see if we can get a DMV photo, great.
1: Run.
0: Also, give me a phone call to the Pueblo County deputy just to try to get a little bit of information. It seems like there isn't any, though, so we're not even sure if this happened in Pueblo County or El Paso County, so I'll probably be in the hospital for a bit trying to figure things out.
1: Okay, bye,

0: Pueblo PD will be sending an officer. They want to issue a, I think, a citation or something. Unknown ETA. I asked them to let me know when the officer's around.
1: I copy.
0: Unknown ETA.

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1: You're welcome. I'm 1831.

0: Tabler, 14, I'm out to jailbreak train.
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0: 70907.
1: Copy, 1831.
0: Level 2, 19, out of Miles Central.
1: 19, sorry there. 1832.

0: Provo, 10 over 2.
1: 10 over 2, go ahead.
0: Can you send me clear and then travel satisfactory to the Springs office? Have a great night.
1: Using the same in 1833.
2: Provo 2-22, on duty on K.
1: Good evening, 2-22, call him here, Miles.
2: Yes, ma'am. Mileage would be 2705, and I'll be in route I-25 for the construction overtime.
1: You broke up. 270 what, sir?
2: 27095.
1: Copy. You're going to I-25 construction. Is that correct?
2: Yes, ma'am.
1: I copy. Thank you. 1834.

0: Joseph.
1: Jimmy, Joseph, good.
0: I'm going to be clear of the jail. That party was booked in on direct file charges and break for those common codes. Okay. 20-141-121 and 125. And I'm clear.
1: Okay, I'll be answering there, sir. Figure 6, I still show you attached to something about a 5035 Topaz Drive. You know anything about that one?
0: Pueblo, to figure 6. Yeah, when I was on my last crash, I got dispatched to another one, but I wasn't able to respond. Do we know if anybody went to that?
1: Nothing else. Another one's mentioned to me when I sit down.
0: Six, I copy. I believe that there was a deputy involved. Can we maybe just check with them and see if someone did respond?
1: Sure. 1937.

0: 13.
1: 3-9-2-1.
0: Central is saying that party is not here. You need to check with Shock and Fire and see if they transfer her to the hospital.

0: Pueblo 247, clear, PA.
1: Pueblo 7. Turn 7 to copy. 9342. Baker 6, hello.
2: 6, go ahead.
1: 6. Okay, I asked the Paso if a trooper responded. They sure they were not, they did not know. And involved when their deputy and their sergeant handled it, they stated.
2: Sorry, you say that their sergeant handled it?
1: That's correct.
2: I copy. Now, if they don't need a response, you can just clear me then.
1: Right, 1943.

0: John on there.
1: Hello, no, Mary.
0: Yeah, did you have a good shift?
1: Have a good night, 1845.

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1: Sure, Zimmer goes.
0: 24 westbound at the 291 with Colorado, Adam Tom Lincoln, John 5-8 on a silver Honda sedan.
1: Shooter 7 in the bottom of the plane, looks like it's coming back clear. Shooter coming back valid, 2005 Honda sedan, silver in color at 1851.
2: Was soccer fire ever get to stay with the transporter?
1: I'm still checking into it. Room somewhere just one. 1851.

0: blah blah blah, airborne 4.
1: Airborne 4, go
0: ahead. I'm clear of the jail. I'm pretty sure with the unofficial speed record of booking someone in here. Give me Joshua. I'll know you're out there. I'll just do some paperwork.
1: Okay,
0: Mr.
1: 1851. Geneva 5 Club Home, come and dispatch, please.

0: one, two, three.
1: Go ahead.
0: Medical's gonna clear. Party refused transfer. Rick.
1: Go ahead.
0: We gotta wait on she's gonna have a family member come give her a ride.

0: Pretty good.
1: Okay, call El Paso. They're doing some research. They're trying to figure it out. So she's supposed to call me back.
0: Okay.
1: 8255.
0: Pueblo 207. Drivers and cat, it's clear in Portland, please.
1: I'm 2 Baker 19, they're saying Mimo Central.
0: Yeah, copy, I will double check with people.
1: 18-56.

0: favorite sevens of them.
1: Go ahead.
0: It is pretty long. Are you current copy info?
1: Good, man. He's alone.
0: Okay, looks like he's got a permanent protection order. He's the victim. Can you further let me know? I'm not coming back valid at all, regular 99 series.
1: Thank you. No further needed. Thank you.
0: Copy 1857.

0: 1, 2, 8, 당신의 전
1: Just 343, I've got a call from Public County. They received a 911 hang up. It plotted at Pinion Road and Shell Road at the crossroad there. They did call the number back, said they spoke to a Debbie Velasquez, said it was accidental. I'll just let you know. Thank you. 1859.
2: How about Wildlife 225?
1: Wildlife
2: 245. I'll be up. Have a good rest of your afternoon.
1: Have a good night. 1859.

0: on duty and cuts.
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1: Civic 23, good afternoon, go ahead.
0: We have 167884, truck 794, break.
1: Go ahead.
0: 48703.
1: Road happy, 19 and out.

0: 后补机位跟上面天涯对定。
1: Okay,
0: is that the good afternoon, man? Yeah, it's 161609, vehicle 833, Rick,
1: beginning. Okay.
0: 59786.
1: Okay, I've been answering along. Civic 22, Bubba, since you're calling.
2: 22, I'm busy, Christian, you're outside, admin. 925, South, 161.
1: Okay,
2: please imagine all.
1: Probably to make a 24.
2: Okay, 24, go ahead. The driver's in the call, and I'll be here waiting for Pueblo PD.
1: Okay.
2: David,
1: call me back. Do you want me to call and check their status?
2: Hey, friend, if you could.
1: Sure. That party came back clear, so you mailed it all regular, so 9-2.
2: Copy.
1: And 9-2.
2: Transport is a Memorial North, so that's where we'll be going.
1: Okay, Sherry Bell, 9-2-0-2.

0: 124,
1: Bubba.
0: 34. Okay, an officer's on the way. He's been around now for 15 minutes.
1: Hi, copy. Thank you.
0: 192, sir.

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0: Can you hear me at the Springs office and I'm Diddy, please? Have a great night.
1: Have a great night, 1905.

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1: Tango Charlie 7, Papa.
0: 24 westbound at the 291 West Colorado 533, Ocean William Union on our red Jeep.

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0: Pueblo, R50.
1: R50, Pueblo.
0: All right, my accident wasn't working in the hospital, so I went ahead and pulled a case number for this AOA. Great.
1: Go ahead, sir.
0: Gathered the evidence that Pueblo County ESSA was requesting. I have that in my custody, and I will be headed south to meet up with either the deputy or whoever I can get hold of back down there to transfer custody of the evidence.
1: Copy.

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1: Okay, thank you. I'll be outside.
0: You're welcome, 9210.
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1: K96, go ahead.
0: To the I-25 at the 49 exit with here's in the 10 tag of 3 Edward 9 9074. Let me see Eclipse.
1: What state is that?
0: Arizona 10 tag.
1: Okay, thank you. 1912.

0: 啊，不是不是，
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0: Station 4, Henry 6, Bubba. Formation 4, Henry 6, Bubba. Name Patrick, 1915. So he's off 30 then, correct?
1: He's still on duty for now. He's got some admin he's going to be working on.
0: Alright, copy. 1916.
1: Bubba, that's 80.
0: That's 80, go ahead.
1: You can put me in car 505 and have the miles when you're ready.
0: Go ahead.
1: 55120. I'm going to be out of my residence for a few minutes picking up some equipment.
0: 1916.

0: privilege of 824.
1: 824, go ahead.
0: Public PD is dealing with the driver. He has a towing route for his vehicle, but I placed the red tag on it just in case.
1: Okay, so are you clear?
0: Hey, sir, I'll be clear.
1: Did you want to treat that more as an agency assist, or how did you want to deal with it, or leave it as a car fire?
0: We can change it to an agency assist.
1: Okay. 1915.
2: Hold the 1826 out of office.
1: 1826 out of the office, 1917.

0: Kina 6, go ahead.
1: I added the driver in the call. Can you clear for me, please?
0: I can do that. K96, clear valid, as outrigger.
1: Copy, thanks.
0: Alright,
1: can you see if you can fix the niche part? I'm not getting a niche.
0: Yeah, 19.

帮你放一放啊。那是这个月的啊，就是。嗯，今天是。

0: Bravo, Kennedy. Hi, sir. I get an ECB. Can you show me clear with the red?
1: 29C24.
0: And Pablo, can you?
1: Go ahead.
0: Can you show me the love, Station 49, for real?
1: 19-24.
2: I'm Paul Jones, looks like I've been at 19-25.

0: Charlie 25 Quinn.
1: Copy, officer meeting.
0: Copy, I'm gonna leave you off that call, I'll leave you on.
1: You're gonna give me that, thank you.
0: Copy, 1925.

0: Pueblo, 2 for 8, 10:35.
1: 2 for 8, go ahead.
0: Yeah, 24, T294, with Colorado, Charlie Paul Lincoln, Tom 48, Community Silver, please.
1: Okay, 1926. 2 Edward, 1927.

0: Roger, Renee, are you clear to copy and fire? Your plate is associated to a code SAM. Can you copy that info or no?
1: Sure,
0: go ahead. It's similar to a code SAM, but the individual's last name of Cook. First of G's and middle of Dwayne, 416 of 87. White male, 57150, blue and brown. This looks like he's a... That's your code SAM is what it is. He's associated with the plate again. Came out clear valid on the plate, though. 2016 Toyota hatchback, white in color.
1: Thank you.
0: I do. I think I have the data breach as well. So I'll let you know just a little bit here. 1928.
2: Problem 1 by 32.
0: Oh, 32. Bye. Thank you. You have a good night. Are you still on call, ma'am?
2: Yes, ma'am. I'll be at your on call until midnight tonight, and then I'll switch to 290.
0: Okay, sounds good. Have a good one. 1928. Break 2, Edward 8, Bubba. It's a very good night, didn't I? Gotcha, straight up. 1928. 2, Edward 8, Bubba.
1: Very good.
0: Okay, your credit copy information, I'll get more information for you. Is this party alone?
1: Hey, Kirby, let's go ahead.
0: Okay, he's got a couple mandatory permanent protection orders. The code SAM, of course, and then he's probation client. Fort Collins for the menacing will of simulated weapon. Another probation client record of Colorado Springs. Looks like... I'm trying to find the charge on this one for menacing as well. Other than that, he is coming back valid. I show a 03 series.
1: All right, copy. Thank you. We'll be on a citation for 60 to 45.
0: Okay, what was the reason for the contact?
1: 60 to 45.
0: Copy. Thank you. 1930.

0: I cleared up to the insurance. You show me a jail.
1: 1932.

0: 会不会是
1: 那谁？
0: I'll be honest, I'm open to you, I have 165 over
1: 1963.

0: Roger, Big Air 23.
1: 23, go ahead.
0: This is Springs office.
1: Copy, China. 1933.

0: 不不，去那边出来去。
1: Go ahead.
0: Yes, ma'am. At the 110 southbound on I-25, he has three vehicles on the side of the road with hazards on. I'm not sure what it is. Doesn't look like it's crashed.
1: Copy. I'll get someone rolling. Thank you. 1934.
2: 1075. 1075, go ahead. I-25, Milepost 82 southbound. Plate out of Colorado, Charlie, Ida, Mary, George, 47 on a blue Ford. It's me, 9 of 24.
1: Yeah, I got clear number. Can I send off for it? 1935.Okay, 1934. Figure 24 on the blind, run on the plate. Looks like it's coming back clear. I showed on the dealer tag it's coming to a Camden hash on a four car number. That's what it's coming back to. 1935.

0: 19, I got Colonel working on that, 1938.
1: Pueblo 219, just making sure Edward, Mary, Queen, Tom, 23.
0: Geneva 19, that one came back on a 2023 Buick Enclave, white and color expires January 2027. It is clear and valid at 1939. Jamaica 24, that party came back clear, so valid at all, regular on the 17.
2: I copy, thank you.
0: You're welcome, 19 through that.

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1: We thought that was going to be SBI, but it's negative. It's minor injury after all. On Old Highway 24, it's a 323.
0: Okay, thank you.
1: You're welcome.

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1: 10-4, I'll be on a citation.
0: Thank you, 42.

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1: Hey, Paul 61, go ahead.
0: At the turn down port of entry, now with Ohio abortion plate, Paul William Queen 2178, copy driver when ready.

0: 7461 Public, go ahead with your driver.
1: Last name spelling is Ida Lincoln. Edward Young Edward. First name spelling is Adam Boy David. Ida King Adam Frank Ida. Full middle of Muhammad. Date of birth is 1/1/1990. Male out of Ohio.
0: I copy, and that plate just come back clear and valid out of Ohio. Looks like on a 2017 freight. It expires March of 2027, and your driver is coming back, just says valid, clear and valid out of Ohio.
1: All right, copy. Can you show me on an inspection, please?
0: At 1945.

0: Brian, go ahead.
1: I'll put the driver in the van of the coffee, Clem.
0: And today the 5-year VIN is the same VIN that the DMW gave me in 2005 Ford F-150 pickup. It did expire in September of 2024. Stand by for your driver. Touch on Microsoft driver. I-25 from the 150 northbound, 405 motorcycle speeding, going over 100 miles per hour, sports type mile bikes, I guess I could say. Black bike and t-shirts all had helmets. Looks like nothing further or being along as a visual or a piece of line sign. Again, Aaron, 150 heading northbound. We'll pass along information as well. 1945.

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1: Travel.
0: 24 eastbound at the 281 with Colorado 647, William Frank Queen on Black 4 Expedition.
1: Kevin, 947. 247, running the flight 8. Coming back clear, sure, coming back also valid. 2014 Ford Utility, brown in color. Aired in the 247.

0: the bar 50.
1: Bar 50, then.
0: That works, thank you. I'm getting off at the 108 right now. I'll be there for a little bit to meet up with the deputy.
1: Sounds good, sir. I'll put that you're in the 108 area. Waiting for the deputy. Thanks. 9:50.

0: 7-11. How do you get my clear? I should have valid. Tell regular check to correct Lorenzo 926.
1: Thank you.
0: You're welcome, 926.

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0: Can you show me out on Highway 96 at about the 50 move debris out of the road? Looks like a trailer hitch.
1: 1955.
2: That's all right. Can you copy a dispo?
3: This is the inquiry.
2: Confirm an accident. Looks like 10611 Maltese Point at the Peak Gymnastics and Fitness Center area in Falcon area. There was a cold accident that occurred in the parking lot. Parties were advised a cold report that came from episode, just so you know.
3: Copy.
2: I'm sorry, did you have further? Kind of cut out.
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2: Copy. 9256.
4: How about 2 different 10?
2: 2 different 10.
4: Good evening, I'm on duty on Kiara, copy Moss.
2: Go ahead.
4: 29392,
2: be assigned above again. Alright, copy. Have a good night. ATV 27.
4: What was
2: your
4: 21 duty?
2: Good evening, ATV 21. Go ahead.
4: IBM 176840. Target 38,
2: privacy. Go
4: ahead. 123, 313.
2: I copy that, and I'm going to attach you to a pending hit and run call crash. It probably just needs to be, it needs to be done by phone.
4: I copy.
2: Thank you, PJ.

Central Car, Central Car, 7 aggressive driver. I-25 southbound from Northgate Boulevard. Say a sports bike, brown hoodie with black helmet with tricolor visor. Also a 4Runner, green in color, nothing further. They're playing chicken with each other, speeding over 100 miles per hour. RV no longer is a visual and does not want to sign. We'll pass along to other agencies. They're in 1959.

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0: Oh, Susie, have a good evening.
1: Hello, Deezer, have a good one. And that's 29 hours.
0: Caller Joe 0300. Have a good night.
1: You do the same, 300.

0: Navy, the 21, Papa. 21 if you would go check the area by 25 to 110 southbound, we got a report of three vehicles pulled over. Not sure if it's a crash or a motorist assist.
1: I copy. I'm getting on now from 585.

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1: 再
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1: No, ma'am, I should be the only 9-volt 200 meter on that.
0: That's a thank you. 2002.
2: Well, the 2019 people at the Spring Office.
0: Spring 19 was there, 2002.

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0: I'll put my computer where you told me to.
1: Highly suggested. Go ahead and videotape that for me too. Maybe we'll go viral.
0: 10-4.
1: 307. Additional cars, we're airing it ready. Highway 12 and Los Angeles County Road 23. Highway 12 and Los Angeles County Road 23. It's a black four-door Ford, New Mexico plate, Charles George, Charles William 29. It's going westbound on Highway 12. They're parked in the middle of the street, falling asleep. That's all I got. 27.
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1: Got it. At 207.

0: David 14 into David 6, update on this. The RPM is parked behind her. The suspect is sitting on the side now of the road. White female, blonde, maybe in her 30s. She's turning around now on County Road 21.
1: Copy, we'll be there.
0: 308.
1: Hello, 35, you show much, you clear with the verbal. Plates are taken.
0: 308.
1: Hello, 208, 75.
0: 208,
1: go ahead. Highway 24, at the 297 exit. With code of Frank Charlie Norman, Charlie 54, speed out of blank Chevy Trace.
0: Hey, copy, 209. 10 12, Harrison, some cars have another aggressive driver. Copy, I-25 from the 151 southbound. Describes multiple motorcycles, bikes. 5 motorcycles and 2 gray SUVs. All speeding, leaving traffic, reckless driving, all lasting, heading southbound. 2 of an RP name and number. They are at 2109.

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0: Can you attach me to that ready as well? I'll come from Lovita.
1: Alright. And also came back with like balance, that's 15 Triple Utility, Black and Tower, 10 to 2011.

0: need a return on the vehicle when it comes back to you.
1: Hey, firm, I just ran it. It's coming out of New Mexico. It's a 2013 Black Ford. Ford Focus, to be exact. Expires in 2028.
0: I copy. Do we know who it registers back to? Is that a female?
1: It registers to a male subject.
0: Copy.

7-8, that's how I get my clearance of valid minor permit over 18. Restricted correct, I'm on a 1-7, I'm running the aliases down.

0: Affirmative, radio into the alien, so it's probably came back clear as well.
1: I copy that, thank you.
0: You're welcome, 2014.
1: Thank you.
0: Yeah,
1: thank you.
0: Thank you. So, was that call though?
1: Affirmative, just give me one more minute.
0: Copy, 2014.

0: 321, I'll be out with those vehicles.
1: 318.
0: To the custody of the deputy, and I will be clear that location and clear the call. Thank you.
1: Copy, 2018.

0: 不去，知道吗？
1: Good.
0: Alright. So there's two vehicles together. The front vehicle apparently overheated, so the other vehicle's picking them up. There's a third vehicle a couple hundred feet ahead. They're not involved with them, so I'm going to contact them.
1: 2019.

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1: Go ahead, your plane.
0: Clear to custom, Sam Lincoln 1, Mary Mary.
1: David 21, that came back on the 2014 Kia Optima, silver in color, expires in February 2027. It is clear and valid. We ran this.
0: This vehicle is unoccupied. Its hazards are on, but it's secured. It's on the red packet.
1: 2021.

0: 78, Papa, I have a crash pending. Could you tell me send to Fontaine and O'Toole? I'll spell it. Ocean Tom, Ocean William. Looks like security area. No injury.
1: That's going to be the 24th area.
0: Okay. Should we get 21st, copy?
2: Different.
0: Well, it's 2024.

0: Terry 24, can you copy updates?
1: 24, go ahead.
0: They advise a hit and run, and no one's in seeing two vehicle. RP's son involved, a gray Ford Focus versus the run vehicle. Red Honda Elantra bearing plate number, Edward Robert, Edward William 35. Do have an RP name and number, it's in the call as well for you.
1: Back up.
0: Yeah, 2027. Touchdown Chris, have a ready report. It's gonna be, looks like, Fountain and Shelton. It's gonna be a, continuing, it's gonna be a vehicle northbound of Shelton, green truck, unknown license, but has flowers. Unknown driver description, weaving, RP loss of visual, is only flying again. Fountain and Shelton will pass along to other agencies. Aaron at 2028. Target 24, I ran that plate info. It's showing no address in Springs as well. I put in the call for you if you need it.
1: I copy.
0: 2028.

0: Any Lake Pueblo, first units out there.
1: 1474, go ahead.
0: I've got a son, a son on the phone. Mom told Dad that she was going to drive her vehicle into the reservoir and end it off. This was about 5 minutes ago. She'll be driving a plate of David Adam Edwards 019. I will get more information. I still have the RP on the phone. Just want to give you a heads up at this point.
1: Okay, hi, Tony. What is that vehicle come back to?
0: I'm going to run it in just a minute, ma'am. I'll advise.

0: Attention all Provo units. This plane, David Adam Edwards, Zebra 19, came back on a 2014 Chrysler Town and Country. It's gray in color.
1: Provo Park, 1424. I copy that. Do you know where their address is?
0: I'm finding out. Stand by. Lake Provo units, the A-Farm, they live out 962 South Knox Drive, South Knox, with a King Nor Ocean X-Ray. Someone says it's about a 5-minute drive to the reservoir.
1: 1424, I copy. Are you able to see if that's closer to the Provo West or the town of Provo, just trying to figure out what entrance this vehicle would be coming in?
0: It's registered out of Provo West.
1: Okay, I copy. Could you email me that return, and then as well as that suicidal party's information and then the RP's information as well?
0: What email am I sending to you, ma'am?
1: It's the email for 1474. I can call in also if you need.
0: No, I'll look it up. Thank you. And I'll advise as soon as I get it sent off to you. I will still run the subject and send it as well.

0: 1474, Puddle.
1: 1474,
0: your email is not in ready reference. Is it first name dot last name at what dot com?
1: Catstate.co.us.
0: Copy. I'm sending it now. 2033.
2: Pueblo, can I take some paper?
0: 296.
2: Here we are, 25 at the 83 northbound with New Mexico. Boy Robert Young. Nora 75 on a red Hyundai Elantra.
0: And that came back, T96 Pueblo, on a 2021 Hyundai, a red in color. It is clearance valid out in Mexico, expiring in November at 2034.

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1: G5,
0: go I-25, milepost 90 southbound. Plate out of New Mexico, Charlie Adam Foy Robert 47 on a white Toyota.
1: And Geneva 5 Pueblo, that came back on the 2024 Toyota. It's clear, invalid, expiring in 2027 out of New Mexico at 2034.

0: 274 Pueblo, I sent you the vehicle information. I'm trying to get the driver ran now, so I'll advise.
1: Okay, I got an angel.
0: 535.

0: Prince 1474, Pueblo, she's showing 57211 brown over brown. I'm going to go ahead and put a picture in the call and also email this to you as well.
1: Hi, copy, thank you. And if you haven't already, would you be able to send me the RPU's contact info?
0: Certainly, will do at 2036.

0: 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You show me clear for attack.
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0: Hello, Park 1424. Did the RV say anything about weapons?
1: Did you see anything about what?
0: Any weapons that the subject might have.
1: No, he didn't say. I'm trying to get his phone number now from county.

0: to the other one.
1: Go ahead.
0: I'm going to be out of the address listed here. I spoke to the owner on the phone. She just wants me to contact the neighbors real quick.
1: 3042. First 1474, Polo.
2: 1474.
1: Were you able to get out of the RP?
2: That's negative. I just tried it. That is not a good phone number.
1: Yeah, me too. I just called the suspect, I guess you'd want to say. She states that she is now home in her driveway, but I can't get anybody to confirm that. I'm going to go ahead and send a trooper out that way to check on her.
2: Okay, I appreciate it. I haven't seen a vehicle in the park, and I'm waiting at the north entrance where she would probably be entering from.
1: All right, copy. I thank you for helping out in this.
2: Here, you guys. Let me know if there's any updates.
1: I will. Thank you. 2043.
3: 025-675.
1: 5, go ahead.
3: 925. Novels 98 northbound. Played out of Oklahoma, looks like 4849.
1: Just 4849?
3: That's what it says.

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It looks like it's an Indian Tribe plate out of Oklahoma. Looks like it's a Ford Explorer 2017. Is that what you're looking at? 2044.

0: I'll put to you then.
1: Okay.
0: I copied all that info for the assist reports. If you want to attach me, I can go ahead and take care of that.
1: Copy, thank you.

0: David Pueblo, you're attached to it, and I do have her picture attached as well.
1: Okay, thank you. I'll be back to the file address.
0: Thank you, 2048.

0: salad, chicken and five piece salad.
1: Honorable.
0: All right, copy. 2049.

0: 我去出来玩。
1: Alright,
0: this is not correct. You can just change this to assist. I reset the mailbox and spoke to the homeowner as well as the party that struck the mailbox. So, there's no damage. I'll be clear. I will do a report though.
1: Turn 51. 2 to 10, Pueblo.
0: Thank you.
1: Ten apparently there is a long history at that address, domestic violence, child abuse, etc. They do have a deputy that will be en route for you. Need you to stand by before going up there. They will give me an ETA of that deputy as soon as I get one.
0: I copy. I believe 21's already in Pueblo West as well. Well, I have him come with me.
1: Copy. 20 to join.
2: Pueblo there, call 61.
1: 61.
2: Can you tell me off, did you have a good evening and thank you for your help?
1: You have a great night. 2051.
0: 21, you didn't ask me. I'm 4 minutes up.
1: 2050.
0: Level 35, you can tell me clear with level.
1: 2052.3 to 10, and I'm going to go ahead and stand down county on your backup.
0: That'll work, thank you.
1: 2052.

0: Diane, City of Ascension, 3 of 43. I did talk to the subject. She did advise that her and her husband had exchanged some words that were heated. They were both angry, and she left for a while. I know she was back home.
1: All right, copy. Thank you. ET is 12, 7 minutes out.
0: 254.

0: seen the 10-foot, but we got the son on the phone saying mom's in the garage trying to end her life with the car running, garage door down. Son's on the phone.
1: Okay, I copy. I'll be in Route 10 3 now.
0: 25.
1: Well, it's 21. I copy out.
0: Let's start calling public. You are completely digital. Go again.
1: Well, what you did at 21. I'm about 2 minutes out. I'll be posting up waiting for 10.
0: 25.

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0: Can you go ahead and get AMR stage down the block for us?
1: County's got him rolling.
0: Perfect. Thanks.
1: Go ahead.
0: I'm going to head that direction, be in the area just in case they need me.
1: 22-7.

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1: Try 15.

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1: 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I copied that you were on scene, but everything else was digital.
0: If you could give me the air, please.
1: Copy, we're going on 1033 at 2100.
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0: 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I'll be off duty. Have a good night.
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1: 2 for 10.
0: Okay, Highway 24 to 297 with Colorado. David Colorado, 764. So we agree to Subaru Forester.
1: Okay, 2909. Turn right, the plate's coming back, I show clear. Looks to be showing on the plate, also coming back valid. 2920 Subaru Utility, green color, at 2110.

0: Edward 8, that's already coming clear. Push up Mel's adult rig on the 1-6 series.
1: Thank you. Be on Edward Verbal.
0: Hi, copy. Turn off 13.

0: Pueblo 208, clear verbal.
1: Pueblo 205, I'm sorry.
0: Yeah, the association, I'm going to call this morning.
2: 2119.

stolen vehicle. 10 Central Car 0, any verbal stolen vehicle out of Pueblo, 404 F-150, white in color. This comes back on a 2015 Ford. If contacted, notify Pueblo. Nothing further, in at 2121.

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1: Where are you, copy? 2023.

0: 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I think one driver in the call.
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0: 唱了多少次
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0: Okay, the text hasn't been clear. I should have valid 2013 Ford Sedan blue in color. Johnny is coming back valid under license restricted corrective lenses. I show 173.
1: Copy. Thank you.
0: You're welcome. 2025. 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
0: 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Myself and 10 will be clear.
1: Twenty-one, twenty-seven.

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0: 这是you call from the office, right?
1: Negative, I met them out of their house.
0: Okay, that helps me, thanks. 227.

0: 1996, you see any down?
1: Pablo 1096, if you're trying to get to me, I can't hear you, but I will give you a phone call once I get reception.
0: 213.
2: Pablo James, 21.
0: 21.
2: I just spoke to K96 on scene. You can show him clear as well.
0: Thank you, 2130.
3: My bad, my radio was down. But yeah, I'm clear.
0: Thank you, 2130.

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0: Well, this is Ring 25. Will you pass me to a different case number?
1: Yeah, I'm ready. Gotcha.
0: And 4 out of 2 Baker again. 1494.
1: Okay. 2932.
2: Level 35.
1: 5.
2: 275. 11 Industrial and McCulloch.
1: Go ahead.
2: Flight out of Texas, William Zebra Paul 2568 on White Ford.
1: And Geneva 5, that came back on a 23-4 white and color expires out of Texas in November. It is clear to go on at 21-33.

0: Level 221, if you put me out at this show, I'm going to call it for vehicle maintenance.
1: 2136.
0: Level 285, can you have a driver?
1: Go with your driver.
0: Cooper, YG. Last name, Eli. First name, Angelo. Date of birth, 07-20-83.
1: Copy. Civic is 24, Pablo.
0: 24.
1: Okay, first NCD, the only proposition they had was harassment charge, March 9th, 2025.
0: Hi, Cap.

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1: 2119, can you copy a use a call for service?
0: You can go ahead.
1: Okay, I just have northbound North Academy. They're saying it's an info item only now. Under the bridge, they have a vehicle that's smoking. Unknown further.
0: Copy.
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1: What?
0: Showing last of Eli Angelo, male white, date of birth 7/20/83, showing 5'7", 300, black over brown. He is, I've got backup coming for you, shown to be violent with law enforcement. He is 1099 out of Hudson County Sheriff's Office. I look for receiving stolen property. Break.
1: What?
0: Looks like he's also 1099 out of Florida. Eli Angelo, 7/20/83, 5'8", 300, black over brown. This is for larceny in safe pickup only. Break.
1: What?
0: I've got no DL on him. Looks like he's just eligible. No document found out of Colorado. I've got no other descriptions than what was on the 1099s.
1: Copy. Can you confirm the warrant out of Hudson?
0: Yeah, I will advise him looking through it.
1: What was he at, someone?
0: 21.
1: If he's at McCulloch Industrial, you can attach me. I'm on like 2 minutes out.
0: 2139.
1: I'll let you hear the 10 up just up the street. Call me there.
0: 3-1-3.

0: Pueblo Airborne 4. Airborne 4.
1: Yes, sir. Can you reattach me to that last case I was on?
0: It's 1532, break. Copy, go ahead.
1: For my driver, can you run a Charlie Henry and a

0: Kitty to 5 Provo.
1: 3-5.
0: He doesn't have a DL.
1: Copy.
0: Turn around 44.

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0: Reading Publicist, you're calling?
1: Oh, 10-4, thank you.
0: Thank you, 24 now.
1: Pueblo Airborne 4.
0: Pueblo 4, come.
1: I'm off duty. Have a good rest of your night.
0: You too, sir. Have a great one. Off duty, 21-49.

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1: 这个那个
0: 24D 2A3 Hello to Frank Boy X-ray Paul 51 registration
1: I missed the point Boy the last three what was it
0: full plate will be Frank Boy X-ray Paul 51
1: Okay, 2015. Sure, ready, run on the plane. It looks like it's coming back. It's real clear. I'm not sure it's coming back well. 6/27/2008, the hatchback red in color. That's what he came back for me.
0: Alright, copy, thank you. And clear, no action.
1: Sure, copy, no contact. 2015.

0: 19, can you copy the update?
1: Can you guys?
0: Air Force Academy Fire Department, vehicle fire, safe and was leaking radiator fluid, it looks like.
1: Okay, copy.
0: 2857.
1: Oh, there you go. 24 287. Edward George Queen, Lincoln 53. Blue Toyota
0: F4. Okay,
1: 2052.
0: Terry, run on the plane. Looks like it's coming back. Oh, it's not coming back. It's coming back. Clear. And show coming back also valid 2007 Toyota utility blue in color. And 2054.

0: Bravo, Parks 1908.
1: Parks 1908.
0: Off duty. Have a good night.
1: You do the same at 3154.

0: Pueblo 2-3. Could you clear the driver of the call, please?
1: Sure, babe. We'll do 2158.
2: Boy Scout. Colorado Boy King William, Zebra 72. On a black Ram 1500, I believe.
1: Sure, ready, Pueblo.
0: Good.
1: Okay. Looks like she may apply for Colorado on provisional. As far as Wisconsin, she's coming back on non-commercial. I think it's valid. I am trying to read this. I show Sam Union Sam, but I don't know what that means on her regular. Let me run by OLN and see if I get something different.
0: Copy, did you?
1: No, I'm 2059.
3: Ten, I'm gonna drop.
1: 10-2159.
3: 21, same traffic from Brazil, what did you?
1: 2159.

0: 一座吗？
1: 没问
0: 题。I'm not sure how to read this Wisconsin. I'll be honest with you. The expiration date is 12/14/2027. But it shows SUS, DSUS. I'm not sure what that means. I tried Googling it, but it doesn't come up for me. So I put in a call. Maybe it, you see a little different. I'll still work on it, though.
1: All right, copy. That was a good look. Thank you.
0: You're welcome. You know, when I Google it, it says regular, and then SUS means suspended, but I'm not sure what they mean by that, if it's suspended or not, so it's hard to count.
1: Got you. Thank you.
0: 2201.

0: Papa.
1: Good.
0: Okay, I googled it, and it says that SUSD-SUS means that the license is suspended. Again, I won't know what Google means. I have no idea if that's accurate or not.
1: That's what I would assume SUS means.
0: Yeah, I just never seen it quite like that. So, it would have been better if they just spelled it suspension out, but I can't confirm it either, just, you know.
1: No, thank you.
0: And that's my 202.

0: Pablo 286. Will you bring me out of my 42 on a mill break?
1: 3203. Thank you, 24, see you there. 2203.

0: 点呢？
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0: Pueblo, can I pick you up, driver?
1: 10-6, go with your driver.
0: Call Romero, last deal, first of all, you'll be 6675 and copy passenger.
2: I'm good, thank you.
1: Thank you, it's 1204.
0: Paso Vega, Victor Edward George Adam, first of David, you'll be 3-3 of 8-1-81.
1: We came back for those returns.
0: San Pablo, K-9-6.
1: K-9-6.
0: According to them, they don't know who that party is. They just know his name is Smiley, so I'm assuming they just pick up stragglers on the street.
1: Kind of sounds that way.

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1: 温州。
2: Did you put the airline back in service?
1: Copy, we'll put an AV airline back in service. Also, there's a VSPD, right?
0: They're on scene, they are not in the AV airline, so we're just going to go back in service.
1: That's understood. Good copy, I'll mark them as here. Thank you very much, this is my thoughts.
0: Okay, I'll be asking you.
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1: Go ahead.
3: Alright, this is for your driver, Vigil Paul. He is, first of all, revoked. He drove under insurance suspension. 1099 looks like times 3. First one is going to be 1099, CSP Metro District. Last of Vigil, first of Paul, male, white. Date of birth is 6-6-75, showing 5-5-130, brown over brown. This is going to be Jefferson County, it looks like.Driving without a license plate.
1: Good.
3: And the next one is also Vigo Paul Anthony Mill White 5-6-145 Brown Brown. This is also Jefferson County Sheriff's Office failure to appear dangerous drug statewide extradition on that break.
1: Go ahead.
3: This one is 1099 misdemeanor also out of Arapahoe County, Leslie Vigil, Paul Anthony Mill White, 6-6-75, 5-5-130, brown over brown. Again, this is out of Arapahoe County, failure to appear for a traffic offense. I will have to look into that one, right?
1: Go ahead.
3: And now we're going to your passenger, David Vega.He is revoked habitual traffic offender. He is the restraint party on the mandatory order of protection. The protected party being a COCA, Charles Olsen, Charles Adam, Tony. Doesn't tell me if it's male or female. That's all I got.
4: Copy. Yeah, just let me know on the warrant for driver, and we'll go from there.
3: Hey, firm, how?Send off and read to him an advice at 2208.
4: Pueblo, can I get descriptors for passenger, please?
3: K96 for Vega. It's showing 5-5-180 brown over brown. I can try to put a picture in if you need it.
4: Picture would be awesome, please.
3: 2208.
5: Pueblo 219, can you put me out of the Walsenburg office on admin?
3: 2209.
0: Okay, of course, you should have to turn it off.
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0: 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Thanks.
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0: you seven Zinger.
1: Northbound Highway 115 at the 37, Colorado, Charlie, Paul, Paul, John 50, it's a gray Jeep.
0: Cool, I copy 2214. Can I hear something about the plane? Looks like it's coming back to show clear. It's also coming back valid. 2002 Jeep utility blue in color. And a 2214.

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0: Go ahead.
1: Okay, so out of the three 1099s, one is not going to be valid due to the bond is under 500, and that's going to be the one out of CST Metro District, right?
0: Good.
1: I did get confirmation on the one that is coming out of Jefferson County, bond is 1500. That has been confirmed, and I'm waiting on the third one to be confirmed or not.
0: Copy. I'll hook them on that one for now.
1: 2216. And T96 Pueblo, your DMW return for the driver is in the call for you. 2216.

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0: Copy, 2217. The second one out of Arapahoe County, bound 2000, has been confirmed, so you got two of the three confirmed.
1: Copy, thank you. You can send that to the jail, please.
0: We'll do it, 2217.
2: Yeah, he's got one in custody now.
0: I copy, one in custody at 2217.

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0: 怎么就是
1: 就是那个
0: be clear with the citation. They'll be waiting for a license driver. Clear.
1: Okay. 22-23.

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1: 21, go ahead.
0: Alright, I'll be clear. I'm gonna drive through the area one time, so I see that guy.
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3: 035. You can show me clear. 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
1: I'm going to be clear of this address. I'm going to be checking a couple others just driving by to see if vehicles there.
0: 603-3 eastbound, seeing a vehicle rollover, one occupant, at this time conscious and breathing, medic and deputies are around.
2: Copy, interrupt the office.
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2: Pueblo, 319, clear.
0: Treacherous for night.

This is Garzerian, a open line 911. I-25 is a 71 southbound. I-25 is a 71 southbound. County got a 911 call open line. All we could hear was music. Nothing further. I got nothing further on this. Air at 2232.

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1: 2-Baker 26, good.
0: I-25 North, number 148, that's going to be Colorado Plate. Do you need a King, Queen, Boy 36? Lexus.
1: Copy, 22-3.
0: That's going to be an Ocean instead of a Queen.
1: Okay, I'll change it. 22-3. 2-Baker 26 run on the Ocean, came back clear. It should expire 4-26 on the 2020 GMC pickup. I'll double check my set. 22-3.
0: Yeah, it's gonna be my bad. It's gonna be David X-Ray Ocean Boy 36.
1: Okay, well, let me change the images. Figure 26, one of that ones came back clear. Also valid 2008 Lexus utility black and color. Route 2239.

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0: 23, sure, clear. 2250, 2250. 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
3: Confirm.
0: Check
3: a couple of
0: nurses,
3: no luck.
0: I got the check.
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0: Copy. 2253.

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1: 1025,
0: go ahead. 25 southbound, 150, Edward Dinkins. Sorry, let me start over. Edward David Lincoln, Edward 74.
1: Hi, copy. 2025, we're on the plate. It's coming back. It's kind of a clear. Also coming back, Bell, 2003 Mazda convertible, silver in color. Yeah, that's 2259.

Central Cards, Central Cards. I'm aggressive driver. It's gonna be 419 3rd Street in Monument area. Describes a black BMW with damaged paint, unknown license plate. Okay, states the driver has texted her and told her that he's drunk, intentionally obstructed his license plate, is going to go over 200 miles per hour on I-25. The first text came in around 20:51. RP wants to remain anonymous to the driver, but is willing to speak to a trooper. Unknown further, came from Denver. Aired at 2300 hours.

0: Alpha, Victor 23.
1: Ten Victor 23, go ahead.
0: She was asking me that last, ready. I'll give her a call.
1: I copy. You should be on the call then. 2301. Station, please.

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0: 1474, go ahead. 1474, I'm just checking to see if you're still out there, ma'am.
1: I am, thank you.
0: Thank you, 2303.

0: 325, my name is about Price, please.
1: Hey, 25, 23, 23, 23, 23, 23.

Collins, first of Joshua, and date of birth is 6/14/1977. It's a male out of Texas.

0: 6 bubbles. How do you spell that last name? Because I'm not getting any Dino that Texas on your guide. Alright, I'm getting back that he is eligible for Colorado, but I'm not getting anything back on Texas, so I'll keep trying.
1: Copy, oil.
0: It just came through, so he is showing clear and valid out of Texas on a Class C, Charles.
1: Copy,
0: we'll do it, 2306.
2: Pueblo 2819, I'll be going off duty. Thank you for your help, have a great night.
0: You have a great night as well, at 2306.

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0: The highway 24, the 291, with a color of temp tag 8435331, black, Sunday Sonata.
1: Black, highway 2209. Today, we're running the plane. It's coming back clear, show balance. 2018 Hyundai sedan, black in color. Here's 2310.
0: Papa, 26, 1075. 26,
1: car traffic.
0: 525 south of the 150. Same color plate, Adam, Victor, John, AM 27 on our RAM.
1: Copy, 2210. 26, running the plane, looks like it's coming back, I show clear. Also, it's coming back, Bill, 2022, RAM pickup, white and color. You're at 2310.
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1: 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Same right for them. 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It is registered out of Kim. 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
1: Even 14, stand by with that.

0: Geneva Cars, we've got a crash at Highway 45 and 31st Street. Highway 45 and 31st Street. RP came upon the vehicle. It's in the cables. It's in the northbound facing a southbound inside of the cables. The car is actually intertwined in it. Nobody's around the vehicle. Who can take it?
1: Then I'll go.
0: And I copy 2312.
2: Clear
3: sentence. 325, I copy. 2312.
4: Pablo 208, driver's in the golf cleared.
3: 208, I copy. 2312.
0: It comes back on a 2018 Chevy Malibu, silver in color. It is registered out of Pueblo, clear and valid.
1: I copy, just confirming it's unoccupied and not a hazard.
0: I'm confirming that it's not a hazard. I don't believe it is. Stand by on that one. RP's saying it's not a hazard.
1: Copy and
3: route. To the right, are you clear to copy info?
4: He's got a kid with him. COVID.
3: The supporter is coming back with a victim of misidentification. It's a info item only. Basically, it's saying he's not the same party as a. Not the party with the same date of birth. Last name of Hernandez for the Edgar. It is only an info item only. So, other than that, this individual is coming back canceled, denied out of state, though. FTP. I am confirming that one, though, Colorado. Does that have it?
4: Have you said suspended and you're confirming?
3: I am.
4: 10-4, thank you.
3: You're welcome. 2314.
2: Pull the Tiger 26, drive to the call.
3: Tiger 26, I copy. It's 2314. Geneva 14, go with your firearm.
2: It's going to be a regular 16 gauge. Serial number.
3: An adult ring on 97. Have some aliases. I'm running them down. I'll let you know a little bit.
2: Copy. And I'll be having them come out on the road talk to you in a bit.
3: All right, copy. Let me see if we can get you a cover car at 2314. It'll be available for cover car at 25 to the 150 southbound.
2: 25 on that over there. Do that in a few minutes. You said the 150 southbound.
3: That's a promise, sir. I'm asking your route to I-25 to 150 southbound, 2315.
2: Probably 78. I'll be off duty and I'm on call till 0300. Have a good night.
3: Alright, copy to off duty. Have a good one. 2315.
2: Follow speaker 23.
3: 2323, go ahead.
5: I spoke to the RP and added some notes into the call. 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
3: Go ahead.
5: Who would go by that address and see if I see that vehicle?
3: I'm looking at the one Ironwood, is that right? Okay. 2316. Terry 23, did you want a promise history?
5: Did you good?
3: Okay, 2316.

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1: The 25 to 150 southbound. 2216.

0: Negative 14 at firearm is current on record. Shoemaker 26, hello. 25, I'll show you on scene at 2318. District 2, Edward 8, Pueblo.
1: Good.
0: Okay, Miller's dates are in the call now. If you can't see him, just let me know.
2: Hey, Remington 700. Show number's going to be 633-3016.
0: I got it, 2318.
3: Pueblo GD10, I'm on scene, vehicle's not blocking, I'm partially blocking the number one lane southbound.
0: 2318.

0: 30 seconds to say a little bit. Is it negative road size, right? Copy, 2319. GV 14 to David, 6 on that second firearm, clear no record. So they're saying, I checked with El Paso, and they're saying that address does not exist. You're talking about the 419 3rd Street where you called you, right?
1: Hey, sir, let me pull up on a map.
0: Okay. I'll double check my side too, because maybe it's West 3rd or something. Let me check. 2220. Tobago 23 exists in my system. I'm not sure what's going on there. I'm not sure. Somebody want to try and bring it up now? I'm not sure where you're Woodworth Street.
2: How about you, Dave?
0: 10.
2: Okay, I'm no longer blocking. I'll be on the north side of Highway 45 here. If you can go ahead and get the next call on rotation started and notify CNO about the cables.
0: CNO's been notified. I'll get you a tow and out advice.
1: What was it? 23-21. 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
0: 23-21.
3: 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Have a good night.
0: Park 1474, you do the same, and thank you for your help tonight. I do appreciate it, ma'am. Have a good night, 2321.

0: 至于说，你继续说吧。Okay, for whatever reason, it's not verifying in the episode system, so we can't get a premise history to see them.
1: No copy.
0: No, 3324.
1: How much bigger, 23?
0: 23, bud.
1: If it makes a difference, third is spelled out.
0: Yeah, let me try it. 2324.
1: I copy. And who's the RO of this vehicle?
0: Cordova, Wilfred, Xavier, out of Pueblo, on San Juan Street.
1: Copy. You cut out on the names. You need to sign the name, please.
0: Cordova, Wilfred, Xavier.
1: Alrighty, thank you. Spoke to the witnesses here, and they didn't see anybody running away from it. There's open alcohol containers in the vehicle, and the cable red looks to be intact for the most part, but there's quite a bit of pressure on it, so.
0: I just got the RO phone number. I'm going to give him a call.
1: Yeah, 4, thank you.
0: 3325.

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1: Hi.
0: Can you throw a picture for the RO in the car? I'm just gonna drive around, see if I can find anybody. His credit card was found in the vehicle.
1: Copy, I'm calling. I'm calling, but he just was going to voicemail.

0: 10-6. Can you get the next one rotation for that Ford pickup? It's on all four wheels in the field about 100 feet from the roadway.
1: Three, three, three, nine.

0: 1586, Pueblo.
1: Go ahead.
0: So I just got his DL number from DMW. On his DL, it's showing an address of 8 Montebello Road, apartment B-Boy, in Pueblo.
1: She said 8 Montebello Road?
0: 8 Road.
1: Progress.
0: And I'm getting a picture in the call for you. His date of birth is 1-1-2005 for your 43.
1: Progress.
0: 2331.

0: 祝你生意发财。
1: 23 Plaza. What do you think
0: of Stephanie? Yeah, I'm still trying to work on that address. Yeah, there's no way it could be 319 4th Street, correct?
1: It's possible. I just spoke with the RP again. Break.
0: Yeah, go ahead.
1: Dean isn't an address, but it is definitely a monument. RP is not 100% sure that's what she got from her son.
0: Okay, so we're not sure on the address, is that right?
1: Negative. I'm just going to look through the area, see if I see that call for a little bit.
0: Okay, I copy. Thanks. 2032.

0: 王振定。
1: 啊，就这个
0: 字。I'll be afternoon. Thanks, Joe, and have a fantastic day.
1: Thank you. I'll see you. Have a good one. 2233.

0: Bravo, Kansas.
1: Kansas, go ahead.
0: I'm not seeing that attachment on the call.
1: I understand.

0: 1996, try again.
1: I see you, thank you.
0: You're welcome. Yankee 96, Bubba.
1: Go ahead.
0: So apparently his plate has a different address, his driver's license has a different address, and then when I do a QDA on him, I get a whole different address of Morrison Avenue with a date of birth of 9/19/2002.
1: I copy. I'm going to the Montebello address right now. I'm not going to make contact. I'm just driving through the area. See if I see any pedestrians around there.
0: Yeah, I don't think that's him. Okay, 2334.
1: Pablo, can I just...
0: Go ahead.
1: Now, I don't know if it's possible, but are you able to see where he works?

0: 8960, we can't see that.
1: Copy, yeah, we found an apron and like a restaurant book, or a seating chart for a restaurant, but there's no name on that, so I was just wondering.
0: Alright, copy. I'll call Pueblo PD and see if they've got anything on them.
1: Copy, thank you.
0: 2335.

0: Kingmaker 22, Palo says you're calling.
1: 22, I'm good.
0: Hey, copy 22, system. Two, Reed says on contact.
1: Thank you.
0: Thank you. 23-37.

0: 我看你再说。
1: Kevin, six, go ahead.
0: Hi, clear to about the interstate on Highway 50 and 19. Well, I saw one pedestrian, but it wasn't him. Anything from B?
1: Negative, I haven't had a chance to yet. I've been calling tolls for other crashes.
0: Happy, no worries. Well, you can show me clear from this.
1: 2341.

0: 8 8 6 12.
1: Good.
0: I just read 43. I did get off the phone with PD. They said they had contact with us in March 2025. Bella Terra Drive is where they had contact with them.
1: All right, copy. Thank you.
0: 2343.
1: They have all the info regarding the vehicle and the situation, and I told the RP to give me a call if there's any changes.
0: Ken?
2: I'm going to have both the northbound lanes blocked for tow recovery to get this vehicle out. I'll be redirecting traffic around us, so it won't be at a dead stop.
0: 2344.

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1: Yeah,
0: 24 westbound at 292 with Colorado, Charles Sam Frank, Adam 29.

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1: Sure, I'll do that. 2353.

0: 23-25.
1: 23-25, go ahead. Roger, call for clearance. Any minute, take another confirmation of call for clearance.
0: Yeah, go ahead. It looks like for you, it's kind of clear, it's just suspended excessive point. I'm in the process of confirming it, and I'll put it in there for you.

0: 上一次泡泡。
1: Good.
0: I put those dates in there for you if you need them. Just let me know.
1: I gotta thank you. And then, have you ever been served?
0: You know, I don't know. I didn't say. Let me ask for you.
1: Nope.
0: I'm trying to transfer them.

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1: 24/7, I copy, 24/7. Edward 7, Ren Abraham. Oops, oh, my gosh, she sent me just wanting to try to do 58. Edward 7, the came back clear, valid, adult regular, show 17.
0: Yeah, Captain, thank you.
1: Welcome, 2258.

0: Tiger 25, I run the alias as well. The party's coming back clear to those.
1: Copy, I'll still put a passenger in the call. Could you run her quick?
0: Yeah, Sam, and there's no personal service. No additional actives.
1: Copy, thank you.
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0: Edward 7, Highway 24 to 292 westbound on roadside to 2359. Edward 7, are you closing?
3: Hey, Carmel, head that way.
0: Copy, straight run. 2359. Tiger 25, pull under for that alias, or excuse me, for the alias, I should say. Okay, the delegate is coming back clear. I should have valid restricted current of one of those on the 03 series. And then I'm running those aliases also, I'll let you know I'm still here.
1: Copy, thank you. Should be taking a vehicle once I get the citation.
0: Copy, 0-100 hours.

0: Tigers 25 and 88, this is that part, human clear as well to Santa. On the Delia.
1: Crazy.
0: Yeah, 201.

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0: Hobo Jamaica 23.
1: Jamaica 23, go ahead.
0: I've added the ready vehicle's plate to the call, and I'll be clear again.
1: Okay, let me run it really quick. Jamaica 23. I did run it. It looks like it's coming back clear. I should have valved as well on 2008 BMW coupe, black in color. The address is off Stewart Lane in Springs area.
0: Copy, thank you.
1: Q004. Central Grove, Central Grove, 7 degrees of driveway 25 for the 151 northbound. It was pickup truck in the middle of two lanes, unknown driver description, warning sign. Our piece was a visual, our piece in a RAV4, tan and color. Passing off was 153, speeding as well. We'll pass along to the agency. Air 005.

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1: Charlie, Nick, Havana, 006.

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1: Edward 7-1, industry, do you?
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0: papa jewelry, you know.
1: Yeah, go ahead.
0: I'm in checking for priors, and he's called Adam. He doesn't have a Charlie Henry.
1: Copy that. Thank you.
0: Welcome to 012.

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0: Southside 25, on ramp at the 163, London State, King, 008768, on a gray Chrysler minivan.
1: Okay, 1-0-0-6-8.

0: Charles Figure 23.
1: Jimmy 23, go ahead.
0: Street will be Ohio, and looks like we have someone sleeping in it.
1: Okay, go ahead. Let me write it. Check for clearance. 0017.
0: Okay, would you make a 26 on my 254, kind of 161 south of there, 10 minutes.
1: Copy, thanks. 0017. Jamaica 23, you ran, it's coming back clear. No, I don't get the record. Let me try to get the record. 0 0 0 0 0 0 0 0 0 0 0 0 0 0 0 0 0 0 0 0 0 0 0 0 0 0 0 0 0 0 0 0 0 0 0 0 0 0 0 0 0 0 0 0 0 0 0 0 0 0 0 0 0 0 0 0 0 0 0 0 0 0 0 0 0 0 0 0 0 0 0 0 0 0 0 0 0 0 0 0 0 0 0 0 0 0 0 0 0 0 0 0 0 0 0 0 0 0 0 0 0 0 0 0 0 0 0 0 0 0 0 0 0 0 0 0 0 0 0 0 0 0 0 0 0 0 0 0 0 0 0 0 0 0 0 0 0 0 0 0 0 0 0 0 0 0 0 0 0 0 0 0 0 0 0 0 0 0 0 0 0 0 0 0 0 0 0 0 0 0 0 0 0 0 0 0 0 0 0 0 0 0 0

0: Bravo 2 Edward 7.
1: 2 Edward 7, go ahead.
0: My next public, so started for this vehicle, please.
1: Sure, 2 Edward 19.

0: 26, Southwest 23.
1: 326, copy. Can you verify that 3-3 when you get time?
0: Yes.
1: Thanks, 0-0-2.

0: 7-7, I called Gary, ZT approximately 30 minutes, 3-0.
1: Yeah, copy.
0: And then is there any holds on this vehicle? It's going to be a public tow, correct?
1: Public tow, no holds.
0: Copy, thanks. 0-0-2. Also, there's a case number in there if you could let them know.
1: I'll pass it on, thank you.
0: Thank you, 0021.

0: Jupiter 23.
1: Is
0: there a return on that plane out of Ohio?
1: Well, I'm in the Charlie Ocean right now, so let me just one.

0: 叫你去帮忙。Okay, hi, okay, my clear of Alice. That's 2022 Chrysler Silver Color from Memphis.
1: Copy, that'll be it. No impairment, he's just pulled over because he's tired.
0: Alright, copy, sir. I'm going to change it to a bonus position. Are you still out with him for a little more?
2: 26, every day.
0: Copy, there's a purple.
2: Portland 2X 24, 1035.
0: 3-24, go ahead.
2: I-25 with 136 northbound. Adam William Sam, Mary Sam Nora, David, on a blue Bronco.
0: Well, I copy 0025. So I get 24 on the blonde around the plates. It is coming back, I show clear. Somebody want. It's coming back as a repossessed vehicle after looking at further. Out of Colorado Springs Police Department. Other than that, it's coming back now with 2023 Jeep Utility blue in color.
2: 1-0-0-24. Local 2 Echo 7.
0: 2 Echo 7, go ahead.
2: That'll be en route to the Keller County Jail for the breathalyzer breaks we're getting.
0: Yeah, ready, go.
2: 242.
0: That's 62242. Okay, be sure you're out. Final

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1: 这个穿新车。
0: Myself, the 151 Ricardo, White Queen, Jose, Young 41 on the black BMW.
1: Okay, this is
0: the
1: training. Can I get 22 running the plate? Looks like it's coming back to show. It's coming back clear. Also coming back valid on a 2016 BMW utility. Green in color. And is there 0 20?

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1: Tour de Ligue.
0: Okay, Corey, okay, could you put the vehicle return call for me?
1: Sure. I'm doing it now. Here's the train.
0: What was your pick? 26, two cars clear.
1: Sorry, I just got

0: 24, that party came back clear to valid and all regular restrictions for you on the 2017 series.
1: Copy. Thank you.
0: Oh, 2-3. 2-3,
2: copy, and 003.

0: device in permanent call.
1: Jamaica 22, I copy. No, there's a signal.
2: Bradley and Pleasant Court View, Colorado, Edward Curry Ocean, John Mary Zebra, Black Ford Mustang.
1: Yeah, this place sounds a bit clear, but it does not like just by itself. Let me run that DL and see what comes back out of New Jersey, Leva. All you know, still there. Jamaica 17, continuing your flight came back clear. Shut off the valve, 2016-42, black and color, and 0033. Break Jamaica 22, bubble. Okay, I'm going to go further. Looks like he is... Okay. I'm going to try and read this. I think it's Valen on the class David. I put the answer on the call as well.
0: Copy, thanks.
1: You're welcome. 0033.

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1: Referencing the motorcyclist I had on Highway 109 and D121 earlier today. Vehicle's been moved and the occupants are clear. You show me clear.
0: Okay, I'm in your call log today, so I just want. Was this Highway 96 at milepost 121?
1: Neutral.
0: It looks like you're renting the vehicle, is that right?
1: Yes, ma'am. It's no longer there.
0: Okay, last question. Was it on a... Sorry, my system is really slow. Somebody on. From Kansas, does that sound right?
1: Hey, from Buick City.
0: Okay, I'll take out the system, pick through 35. I put you back on the call just so I can have it. Lose 35.

Utility, who was able to remove it from the system? Tosita? You're welcome. Who is it? R-54, set us on contact. Copy, thanks. 0037. 0037, copy, 0037.

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1: Copy.
0: Is it 37?

0: 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I'll be clear of citation.
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1: 218,
0: go ahead. Oh, you reading my camera's on my way for the show.
1: Copy. There's a fight.

0: 说。
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0: This is your dash cam, is there still work on the line? Need to start
1: charging up the body cam. Okay, I'm in the room, this is 042. Can I get 25, how about the status check on me? Copy, 042.

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1: Thanks, Receiver.
0: I-25 South for 144 with Colorado Edward Charlie 67 on the blue sedan.
2: Hey,
0: copy,
2: Zephyr. Hey, 22 on the blind run of the plane. Looks like Tomback ratio clear. Also, Val 93-4 Coupe, green in color. Here's Zephyr.

0: 32, that party came back clear, so valid provisional license. Restricted correct lens on a 17 series.
1: Copy, thanks.
0: Thank you. I still have to check the aliases, but I want to get to my can. 0-0 for right now.

0: to Weber 7.
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0: 7, time is Alpha, it's going to be 2350. Your case number is 0234. Number 7, did you copy?
1: Copy, 0234. Thank you.
0: You're welcome. 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
0: No, did you have a good one? 017. Three, two,

0: 54, just checking everything okay, so.
1: Hey, bro. He's just loading up right now. We should be good on the way.
0: I got the next 13.
1: Well, it's bigger 22, 10-55.
0: 22, go.
1: 25 North, taking the 158 with Colorado Charlie San David, Adam 46 on the blue, 4 pickup.
0: Okay, 113. Tiger 22, run on the plate, coming back, I show clear. Also came back, Bell, 2019 Ford pickup, blue in color. Internet 01.

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1: Speaker 22, I did copy at 116. Any car available to cover Speaker 22, I 25 to 158 northbound.
0: Forward Speaker 23, I'll start that way from the 153.
1: I copy for Speaker 22, bubble.
0: 22,
1: go ahead. Okay, you're pretty good at clear bail on adult regular show 1-2.
0: Thank you.
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0: 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I'll be off duty.
1: Thank you. Off duty. Have a good one. 9121.

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2: 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25, 25, 25, 25, 25, 25, 25, 25, 25, 25, 25, 25, 25, 25, 25, 25, 25, 25, 25, 25, 25, 25, 25, 25, 25, 25, 25, 25, 25, 25, 25, 25, 25, 25, 25, 25, 25, 25, 25, 25, 25, 25, 25, 25, 25, 25, 25, 25, 25, 25, 25, 25, 25, 25, 25, 25, 25, 25, 25, 25, 25, 25, 25, 25, 25, 25, 25, 25, 25, 25, 25, 25, 25, 25, 25, 25, 25,
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0: Charlie Queen Charlie Robert 90.
1: Copy 1-4. Jamaica 20. Jamaica 17, go ahead with yours.
2: Sorry, he's stopping in the number one lane. It's going to be Massachusetts.
1: Copy 7-124. Jamaica 25, running your plate. Came back clear, showing valid 2006 Nissan Utility gray in color. Right, Jamaica 17, your plate came back clear, Massachusetts. Also valid, shown on the 2012 Infiniti gray sedan. Here to 125.
3: I've won 2 Liberty.
1: 2 Liberty. Good.
3: I have some paper off with 7. Off 3.
1: Okay, 125.

0: Shoemaker 17, that party's coming back clear. That was a show valid on non-commercial. It's an adult instruction permit on 17.
1: Copy, thank you.
0: You're welcome, 0130.

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1: Copy.
0: Room 137.

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1: Copy, 00334, thank you.
0: 1-44.

0: Oh, Striker 22.
1: Striker 22, then.
0: Can you see if a monument's in town is left standing there, or someone can be there?
1: Yeah, I'm gonna find it.

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1: Good.
0: I'll be en route to this party's residence for sober release. Break for address.
1: Yeah, go ahead, I'm ready.
0: 115 3rd Avenue in Woodland Park. And beginning is going to be the same as ending.
2: Okay, I'll show you, bro. 149.
1: Transport.
2: Figure 22.
1: Huh?
2: En route to Monument begins 30769.
1: It looks like Monument has an officer right as well.
2: Thanks.
1: 150.
2: OR 54.
1: OR 54, go.
2: Okay, you can show us back on the road. I'm going to follow him into town to get that truck up.
1: So you're going to follow him town to where?
2: I believe he said Love. Just anywhere, so you can just double check his load.
1: Okay. I will show you in route. 150.
0: Pablo 2 Baker 23, copy firearm.
1: Two Baker 23, go with the weapon.
0: Hey, Smith and Wesson M&P, serial number Nora King, Sam 0944.
1: That's what makes sure you're right. Nora King Sam 0944 Smith and Wesson, right?
0: Affirm.
1: I copy 151.

0: Bravo Spirit 22, Rockford, Frenic.
1: Spirit 22. I got it, go ahead.
0: 0772.
1: Copy up on that 6. Spirit 26, Bravo, says you're calling.
0: I'm good.
1: Copy up on that 6.

0: 23 Veterans was updated. Zero 200.
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0: 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Okay, you made it to the left, so you can shoot me quick.
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1: Copy to run the plate. Looks like kind of showing clear in New Mexico. I show it valid on 2007 Lexus 4-door. Here's a 203.

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1: Thank you, sir. 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Are you on call till 3, or?
0: Yes, sir. I'll be here on call till 3.
1: Well, happy to. 2 or so.

0: Public City 317, my driver and her mom are in the call.
1: 217, I copy that. 0212.
2: Pueblo Wildlife 241.
1: Well, 241, go.
2: You show me off duty. Thanks for your help.
1: Thank you, off duty. 212.

0: you 17, Bubba. Both those parties are coming back clear. Bailey is coming back. Looks like has a valid ID card only. And then on the other one, Melissa, I believe it was, she's coming back clear. She showed me a apply for Colorado. As New Mexico is showing suspended. That was when the call feed is.
1: Two Edward Seven,
0: Australia. Good.
1: Ending is going to be 62266.
0: Okay. 214.

0: Bozinger 23.
1: 23, go ahead.
2: Was that vehicle public to no holds break? Being left to the Springs office to book in the firearm.
1: Okay, picture 19.

0: Bravo 207, copy this phone. This party was released to his spouse at his home address. Public tow holds and summons issued to driver 1 for common codes 800, 812, and 005. I'll be clear with the report.
1: Copy, 232.

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1: Copy the 240. Figure 26 running the plate. Coming back clear, I also show it coming back valid. 2015 Infinity sedan, brown in color. Here's 240.

0: Multimaker 23.
1: Kennedy 23, good. Copy. 243.
0: Multimaker 22, could I get a DR case number?
1: Multimaker 22. Okay, we send it this one. 243. That number is going to be 00335.
0: Okay, thank you.
1: You're welcome.

0: Good. I was hoping for the first check on.
1: Edward 7, 10-4, 25, and coming up on with him.
0: Copy. 249.

0: Roger Victor 26, clear PA.
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0: 26, 1075.
1: Okay, 26,
0: Scott. We got a car southbound, white Honda, 143 miles per hour. Passing, flipped it now, trying to catch up.
1: Okay, finished the heading southbound, correct?
0: Correct, so 10-6 to make contact.
1: Okay, be 246.
2: I'm at the 138.
0: Black Ops, still southbound.

0: question was, are you still trying to catch up or is he eluding you?
1: No, I believe he's eluding me. Could he say eluding without pursuit? He was way far from me.
0: Where are you at?
1: I'm at your office.
0: Okay. 17-26, what was your last location and what was the reason for contact?
1: Last location was... What road is that? Garden of the Gods. I'm now at Uinta. And last, the speed was 123. Reason to contact the speed.
0: Okay, if we walk right of it, I'm not going to be able to deploy the officer. I'll keep an eye out for it. So it's the 138.

0: Thank you, 2611.
1: Thank you, 26. Can I get a case number for this, please?
0: That's what I was just going to ask you. Case number will be 1540. We're just going to call this an EWOP, is that correct?
1: Okay, girl.
0: Hello, Kevin. 300 hours.

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0: Los Angeles on you.
1: Tiger 22, go
0: 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That is a silver fart unit.
1: Let's see what else. 303.

22, that party's coming back clear, Zachary. What's up, valid adult regular street park to one of those on that 15 series? Civic 22, copy. No, Cortex 304.

0: 那个叫你七叔叔。
1: 几个？
0: Okay, I think we can make clear. He's valid to not regularly shoot his correct lenses on the 1.5.
1: Okay, I appreciate it.
0: Welcome. 3-5.

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1: To River 7, good.
0: Copy, off duty. Have a lovely morning.
1: I copy, sir, off duty. You have a great morning as well. 3 7.

0: 17 to 26. Could it be a Dodge Challenger by chance?
1: It could be a possibility. I'm trying to look at the body cam to see, or the dash cam to see if I have the vehicle description correct.
0: Okay. I had a tinted license plate cover. It just passed me.

0: 17 direct, that's going to be a negative. It'll be a Honda.
1: Traffic, thank you. Yeah, nothing's passed me here at the 138, so it probably got off.

0: Two Baker 23.
1: Two Baker 23, go ahead.
0: That firearm was booked, I'll be clear.
1: Okay, 314.

0: 22.
1: Yeah, can I get 22 good?
0: And if I just put on the call and I'm clear.
1: Copy, 319.
0: Call the Connector 26.
1: Connector 26, good.
0: No reports been taken, I'll be clear.
1: Lock up, 319.

26, we're in the plane, looks like it's coming back, I show. Clear, also coming back valid on that 2018 Subaru Forester. Okay. Here it is, 342.

0: 326, are you clear to copy in? This is Party Long.
1: Negative.
0: Looks like that man to trip section order. The party you ran is the victim. They're showing his last on the ears, first of Daniel, middle of Joseph. Boy, mail date worth 9/15/49. If you need further, let me know. And that party came back well, the adult regular show 17 series.
1: Copy, and
0: that's affirmative, 9/15/49 on the date of birth.
1: Copy, that's how it is.
0: I'm sorry, you said it is him?
1: Negative, that will not be him.
0: I copy, thank you. 3/45.

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0: Any 283 unit available for a crash, I-25 milepost 158 northbound.
1: 26, go ahead.
0: It's going to be non-injury at the 158 northbound. I'll let you know as soon as I get more.
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0: 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Fire is not en route, it's not an injury, and the RP advised they were kind of on the shoulder, unknown where the deer is.
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0: Northbound at 25, taking the 146 Colorado David Young Sam, away 51, the white Toyota RAV4.
1: Hi, copy, came back on a white 2021 Toyota RAV4, expires 10 to 26, disconnect clear at 429.

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0: 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I'll be working the Southbound Monument for today.
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0: I have the driver on board. He has a flight to catch, so I'm going to be giving him a courtesy ride over to the QT to get an Uber right from the beginning.
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1: 950, two, good morning.
0: IBM 0392. I'll be working Lamar Southbound 4. Good morning.
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1: Jamaica 26.
0: Would you go ahead and advise that they have a cow elk just past the exit ramp of Baptist northbound?
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0: 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Good morning, starting is 93087.
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0: 26. Landis, have that vehicle public terminal hold. We'll be clear.
1: Speaker 26, copy in. Just confirming, are you clear of this call?
0: Can you 10-9?
1: Are you clear of this call?
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1: 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Came back on upgrade to the 16 Toyota 4Runner, expires 7-26, disconnect, clear 5-23.

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0: 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I'll be in car 920, break them off.
1: Copy, go ahead.
0: 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I'll be on duty in 2 Charlie today. Good morning.
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0: 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IBM is 1763, car 691, break for 30 miles.
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1: Checking your 5.
0: 25 southbound, about the 135. It's going to be a white box truck. Looks like it has a temp tag that's all shriveled up.
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2: That is 25, copy that temp.
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2: Highway 67, off post 67, Colorado, Charles out of motion, 086, Blue Thunder.
1: 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Come back on the blue. 714 Toyota Tundra. 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
0: Federal 116 northbound, switching to Baker. Have a good day.
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0: 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I'm signing the cat. 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
1: Jamaica 6, good morning, Glenn.
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1: 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Two Baker Seven, good morning.
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1: Two
0: Navy 10, Bubble Dad. Bubble 2, 300. Two Navy 3, Bubble Dad. Morning, Matt. Name is 3079. Vehicle 786, quick mile.
1: Go ahead.
0: Nine 7 0 4, I'm in here, 126.
1: Hi, copy. Good morning. Yes, close ramp.

0: Jamie, Texas, to get center ready.
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0: 0923.
1: I have it, 06.

0: Roger.
1: Go ahead, Rufo.
0: Yeah, to Rudolph, just report to there.
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0: 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He should be revoked.
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1: Good morning, I'll be working Monument southbound on campus 181-432.
0: Copy and good morning, 620. Tweaker 6, Pomo, are you clear to copy, is that part yellow?
2: Yes, to both.
0: Copy, I'm showing that party restraint on a mandatory protection order. No other stipulations out of Colorado Springs. Also showing that party probation supervised release also out of Springs. Looks like for assault on a peace officer. Break.
2: Continue.
0: And I am showing that party revoked habitual traffic offender on an ID. Expires 7 of 27, and I'll go ahead and send up on that.
2: Okay, thanks. Reason for contact, one license plate attached to the vehicle, and then he'll be cited for driving on a revoked license.
0: Copy, 621.
2: Couple of ISS 15 on duty.
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0: Alright, William, Ida, Rankin, Rankin, Ida, Adam, Mary, date of birth 1/18/73.
1: Mental 208, copy, out of Utah, flight came back on a yellow 2019 Freightliner, expires 5/27, does come back clear, and driver came back valid. I'm just showing on a non-commercial 21 series, expires 1/29, and is also clear.
0: Thank you for showing me clear.
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0: 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Have a good day.
1: Copy, thank you. Have a good day, 629.

0: Buffalo, 2 acre 6.
1: 2 acre 6.
0: Party was issued a summons and proof of service. He's parked at a gas station calling for a ride. I'm clear.
1: Copy 632.

0: 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Call those status location check.
1: That's 29. I'm at Highway 115 and Lake Avenue. Good.
0: Copy. Thank you. 633.

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1: Go ahead.
0: 09-09. Thank you.
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0: 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I'm 654.

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1: Tiger 6.
0: South County Boulevard and Highway 85. Colorado temp 810-2436.
1: Tiger 6, I copy. Came back on in 1994 on the court expires 226. Has come back clear at 626.

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0: Junior 1099 out of Texas, extradition surrounding states, left of Long, first of Dominic, male, born 116-1991, 56-150, black over brown. Join for unauthorized use of a vehicle, bond of $10,000, extradition limitation including surrounding states only, out of Clay County, Texas. I'll have to send up on that break.
1: Continue.
0: Also showing that party on two separate protection orders, first as a restraint with no further stipulations out of Springs, and second as the protected, looks like out of El Paso County. Otherwise came back revoked on an ID out of Colorado.
1: Tech copy. You could confirm that revocation. And we're not a surrounding state for Texas, but if you could just see if they want to extradite on that.
0: Copy, 703.
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1: 286.
0: I know 5's headed this way. I'm going to be on the exit ramp from Academy onto southbound 85.
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0: Good morning, my IBM is 774, Lake Bobo State Park. No need for status checks.
1: Hi, copy. Good morning. Good night.

0: 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At 2 Baker 6, we'll have 1 good frame. You can lift 33.
1: 2 Baker 5. Copy, break engine 2 Baker units, lifting 33 traffic, break S-29 status location check.
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0: Go ahead.
1: That 99 is not confirmed.
0: I copy, not confirmed. Thank you.
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0: Morgan has issued a summons and proof of service, and he's off the road waiting for a ride. Ready for charges?
1: I copy, go ahead.
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0: 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I'm in car 119, break for beginning.
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0: 9 Pulse 64, I'll be on duty at the Trinidad port of entry. IBM 6243, good morning.
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1: Paul 200.
0: Highway 83 northbound, milepost 30, will be changing over to 1 Charlie. Have a good day.
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0: 2 David 3 Pueblo, would you copy a debris hazard?
1: Davis.
0: Highway 12, somewhere between the 55 and the 57, are these reporting a large-sized boulder in the road? Actually, unknown if it's in the road. They said it would take a plow truck to move. We're advising CDOT as well.
1: Well, it's 13. You said it's 55.
0: Highway 12, between the 55 and the 57.
2: Highway 85 at the 134 with David, Ida Ocean, David 02, Chevy Impala.
0: 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Came back on a great system for Chevy Impala. Expires total 26, system at clear at 757.
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0: Parks 1490, Pueblo, go ahead.
3: Good morning, I'll be on duty through that late. No status checks needed. IBM is 646, break.
0: Go ahead.
3: Was there a call here on Highway 12 near the park?
0: Yes, ma'am. It's going to be Highway 12 between the 55 and the 57 for a boulder possibly in the road.
3: 10-4, I can head that way. I don't know how close your area trooper is.
0: Hi, copy. Break to David 3, Pueblo. Did you copy?
1: I copy. Thank you, sir. Just let us know if it's a hazard, please.
3: 10-4, I'm just leaving the park shop. I'll be there shortly.
0: 10-4, 58.

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1: Hello, we're coming up to Trouble Dad.
0: It's going to be 178-007. Good morning.
1: Good morning, Addie.

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1: I copy, on the summons.
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I'll be switching radios to the 1 Charlie, I-25 northbound, mile post 163. Copy it.

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1: 2 trillion, go on.
0: It's going to be in Oregon, permanent trailer, Henry Victor, 15263. Right.
1: Go ahead.
0: Then I got a 28 on the tow vehicle. I believe they are from Juniper or Lamar.
1: Go ahead.
0: Texas Paul X-ray boy, 3138.
1: I copy.

0: Answer Charlie 9, Pablo.
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0: Both plates are clear at Morgan's, non expiring. Taxes expire January 2027.
1: 10-4. They're working on trying to get a power to this truck. If not, they're going to get it to it.
0: I copy 807.

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1: Hi, 1490 Pueblo, go ahead.
0: In the 57 and 56, you're telling me too, but they moved my hand that they shouldn't be able to push you with the cell phone.
1: I copied part of that. Is it blocking the road?

0: Pueblo for 1490.
1: Yes?
0: Were you able to copy my traffic?
1: Negative, you were cutting out. You said you found one. Was it a hazard?
0: That's affirmative. It's right on the yellow line. It's too big to move by hand. It's in the eastbound lane.
1: Hi, copy. And what milepost is it at?
0: Just past the 67, between the 67 and 66. Or, I'm sorry, 57 and 56.
1: Hi, copy at 810.
2: Probably at 34, I copy all that. Are they going to be able to move it with a push bumper once 2-3 gets there, or do we need to come up with something else?
1: 2-3 stood down from 1490, was headed that way. CDOT is going to be en route to move it.
2: I copy.
1: Any
0: Pueblo Parks 1490, they should be able to push it with the snowplow. It's just too big to move by hand.
1: I copy it at 11.

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1: Hi, good morning, it's 13.
0: And I do have another rider.
1: Can I have it come then?
0: It's going to be badge 25. EIN 090524.
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1: Confirm you said VA 30?
0: Yes, VA 30, 30.
1: Thank God, I'm showing someone on duty as VA 30 with the IBM of 8970.
0: I don't know who that is.
1: I copy. Can you attend on the IBM?
0: 097393.
1: Copy, go ahead.
0: I'm in car 884, miles 40524. You can show me in travel status to Greeley.
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1: 2 Baker 5, I copy. Come back on a Black 2 is an 8 Ford Fusion, expires 12-26, just come back clear, 826.

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1: Hey, copy. Go ahead, driver.
0: Now Colorado holding, last of Mary, Adam, Robert, Tom, Ida, Nora, Edward, Zebra, first of David, Union, Sam, Tom, Ida, Nora, date of birth 10/10/86.
1: And then call 208 at copy. Plate came back on white 2020 Peterbilt, expires 327, does come back clear, and driver came back valid on a class Adam 02 series, expires 10/28, and is also clear.
0: Thank you, Sean, clear.
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0: Bravo, Tranquil 5.
1: Tranquil 5.
0: Okay, my party's in the call. She's going to be either revoked or suspended. Break.
1: I copy. Go ahead.
0: She's also going to be the victim of identity theft. So she's going to pop a warrant, but it probably really doesn't belong to her. I have the name of the person who it does belong to, and she is now deceased.
1: I copy. I'm not showing that entry, so it might have been clear since that party's deceased. Are you clear to copy? Is that party allowed?
0: Go ahead.
1: I am showing that party protected on a mandatory protection order. Click out of Springs, otherwise is coming back revoked habitual traffic offender on an ID 17 series expires 1229, and I'll go ahead and send up on that.
0: Okay, copy. Thank you. I'll be out on the summons.
1: Hi, copy. 34.

0: 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I'm showing clear on a 2027 Ford F-650. Expiration is 1223. 836.
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1: That's $14.90 total gas?
0: Did CDOT have an ETA?
2: Probation 13.
1: Probation 13, bubble gas.
2: Can you clear that last address?
1: I copy, break, 1490, bubble gas.
0: Did CDOT have an ETA?
1: Negative, I just asked. I thought they had to call someone out so they don't have an ETA system.
0: 10-4.
1: At 8:39.

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0: 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You got the right to push the clock off the road.
1: Confirming you flipped the horizon and pushed it off the road?
0: Yeah, it's just a little bit.
1: All right, copy. Thank you so much. 847.

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Attention 2-acre units, hearing a cold road rage from I-25 at the 169 southbound. Does have a 25-minute time lapse. The white Chevy Tahoe, plate Charlie Zebra Paul, John 31, KMAC matching, has a labor and delivery sticker on the bumper. RP was in the express lane and vehicle was tailgating, crossing over solid lines and speeding approximately 90 to 100 miles an hour. RP is willing to sign again time lapse 25 minutes, Eric 909.

0: fugitive 19. I'm clear of the Workfield County Courthouse. I'll be en route to Mike 42.
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0: Bravo 73, give me a non-contact when you... Highway 24 on West Street in Woodland Park. Here in Colorado, Charles Robert Paul, Paul 83. I'm a silver Nissan Armada showing expired in 11/24.
1: I copy, confirming Charles Robert Paul, Paul 83 out of Colorado.
0: Okay,
1: that clear now, record. I'll go ahead and send up.
0: Copy, and I'll be 75 with that vehicle.
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0: Attention to the green, as you're in your road rage, I-25 milepost 118 northbound. It's going to be a white Dodge Ram, plate Edward David Ida, Mary 62, came back matching. Okay, guys, the back window is blown as a tire in the back of the truck is swerving in and out of traffic and followed RP for a little bit. No longer is following currently. RP is willing to sign and still has visual in the Ford Mustang, air 933.
1: Pueblo 2-5, I'll look for it. Can we get the most current position, please?
0: I copy 933.

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0: Landline with RP. They're passing exit 123 now, and the vehicle's in front of her.
1: Okay, copy. I'm currently at the 132, so I'll keep my eye out for it.
0: I copy. 935. 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
2: My driver's a cab. Did you clear for us?
0: I copy. Stand by 935.

0: zijn Vivo.
1: Okay, thanks, you're good.
0: Set up on that plate, came back expired 11 of 24 on a 2010 Nissan Armada, and driver came back valid adult regular, 92 series, expires 11 of 27.
1: I copy. She just recently purchased the vehicle. She's at the DMV to get it registered. She's advised that those plates need to come off.
0: I copy 936.

your 5 calls. Yes, sir. 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Advise, there's two vehicles in between her and the white Dodge. She's in a white Ford Mustang and is filling the sign. Industry 43, RP advised that vehicle is now speeding. Okay. 939.

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0: to the cliff.
1: You're right.
0: Yeah, I believe I got visual on that vehicle. Just trying to clear through traffic currently at the 133 northbound.
1: 3-5, copy. And just 343, RP did lose visual, but was advised to pull over if she can.
0: Okay.
1: Copy 944.

attention, 2 acre unit, entering a roadway, drive 25 at the 161 northbound. It's going to be a white, four-door, smaller SUV, possibly an Infiniti or Subaru, unknown plate, speeding 90 miles an hour and up, passing vehicles on the shoulder, passing the scale house right now. RP is losing visual, but is willing to sign. We'll pass along to 1 Charlie, Air 946.

0: Loudspeaker 5. I'm going 1075 with that vehicle. I'm just passing the 138 right now, matching plate.
1: Loudspeaker 5, copy, 947.
0: Final stop. Well, no, we're still going. Okay, 139, final stop.

0: Pueblo two acre five. My partner's on the call out of Nevada. It looks like it's expired.
1: Two acre five, copy 963.

0: Trigger 5, are you clearing copy? Is that party alone?
1: He's alone, go ahead.
0: Right on multiple protection orders. First is going to be a no contact, distance of at least 100 yards. No other stipulations. I'm not showing. Apologies, that one's going to be out of El Paso County. Second, I'm showing that party also restraint. No further stipulations out of El Paso County. And it looks like third with same information. Break. Is also prohibited from possessing and or purchasing a firearm or other weapon, and I am showing expired out of Nevada and eligible out of Colorado.
1: Okay, copy. No impairment detected. He's just a bad driver. And thank you, dedication on the police.
0: I copy. Case number is going to be 1542, case number 1542.
1: Thank you.
0: Copy 965.

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1: Approach 1475, Bravo, go ahead.
0: You can show us advise. We'll look in the area for those, was it, their bikes?
1: Affirm. Thank you, 959.

0: Oh, we're not involved. It's all right. 1075. Monument southbound, West Colorado, person plate 208, X-ray, boy, George, break for driver.
1: I copy, go ahead with driver.
0: Now Colorado holding, last out, Adam, Robert, Edward, Lincoln, Lincoln, Adam, Laura, Ocean, first of Robert, Adam, Young, middle of Sam, date of birth 4-10 of 76.
1: And then pull 208 and copy. Vehicle came back on a white 2007 Kenworth expires 4/27. Does come back clear. And driver, I'm showing multiple returns to you by chance 7-1.
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0: attention, 2-acre unit, during a road rage, I-25, that's a 145 southbound. It's going to be a gold Toyota van. Colorado plate, David X-ray Tom, 545. Driving at high speeds, weaving in and out of lanes and tailgating. Repeats, lane assigned, still has visual in the white Subaru. Air time, tally. Attention, 2-acre unit.
1: Virtual 5 low, C-26 going on duty.
0: C-26,
1: good morning. Good morning. BM 4827. Being car 152. We'll be on the 2-acre channel for a little bit. Beside the ISS. Beginning is 31067. If you would keep me on special assignment, no need for checks.
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0: For both the driver and the passenger, signed a traffic complaint. Wait for charges. 223-954-060. He's coming clear.
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1: Tiger 6, I copy. Come back on a silver 2010 Nissan Maxima expires 1 at 27. Just come back clear at 10-10-21.

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0: Monument, Fort Southbound, Colorado, Clay, Boy, Union, Sam, Lincoln, 01, break for driver.
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0: 10 to 0, vehicle's clear, expired for 2027 on a 2024 silver Volvo out of Denver. Go ahead, retry route.
1: 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Boy 2456684000.

0: called 208. 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Cremation 13, Bubble, go ahead.
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0: And I'm 12208, he's clear to Florida, expires 8 of 2028.
1: Thank you, show me clear.
0: Thank you, Shepard.
2: 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I'll be clear. PA 005.
0: Touching for

0: attention to Edward units entering your road rage, Highway 24, mile post 294 eastbound. Time lapse about 4 minutes. It's going to be for a dark SUV, plate 414, Ida David X-Ray, came back to a black Chevy pickup. Vehicle tried to ram the RP's vehicle and followed the RP several times. The last scene headed eastbound on Colorado. Information from FSO Air 101042.
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0: I'll be clear of the citation and proof of service. And the driver was told to call for a ride.
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0: Attention to the green is entering a ready I-25 at the 150 northbound. Time lapse about 5 minutes for the black sedan plate. Sam Henry Henry 77, possibly with 8 Charles in the beginning, is driving under the speed limit and weaving, almost hitting vehicles. RP has visual and is willing to sign. Air attention, plate 6.
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0: 线这里是直通。Just for your 43, that plate came back on a black 2015 Dodge Viper, expires 12/26 and is registered at a Springs.
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0: Can you show me on duty, please?
1: Kathy, good morning, guys. Call 436, confirming you're going on duty.
2: Yes, ma'am.
1: 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Go ahead with your IBM. 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
2: In Fort Lauderdale, you're 2. I'll be behind that vehicle, and I'll be 1035, I-25 northbound, SO-163.
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0: 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Yes, ma'am. 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

0: 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Came back on a gray 2011 Chevy, expires 10/25. I am showing an associated code stamp to the plate, otherwise clear.
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1: Pueblo 2, Charlie 9, go ahead.
0: Marty, can you back, showing license on a regular license. I'm not showing an expiration out of Washington. Also showing that party code SAM, both in Washington and Texas. Otherwise, clear.
1: Capital, thank you.
0: And my apologies, are you clearing copies at party 11?
1: Yeah, they came out with them approximately 15 years of age.
0: I copy. I'm showing that party restraint on a protection order. Protected party is going to be a female left of Hogan, first of Riley, date of birth 10/1/99. Does look like a no contact out of Washington. I went ahead and put that in the call.
1: You're awesome. Thank you.
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0: I'll be out at the Lana office right now.
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1: Tregesín.
0: For some reason, the fax is not working. Well, I'll have that parking test DUI. If you go ahead and send the next town rotation, we're northbound at 168 on top of Monument Hill.
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1: Highway 24, Taylor County Road 25, Colorado. Adam, Edward, Nora, Young, 97, Silver Camaro.
0: Two five, I copy. Came back on a silver 2018 Chevy Camaro, expired 7/26. Just come back 3/11/16.

0: 飞宇宙空。Now Phil's going to be your tow, ETA 30 to 45, and I'm checking on priors now.
1: Copy. Can I get a case number?
0: I copy. Case number is going to be 1543, case number 1543.
1: Copy, thank you.
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1: 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Valid adult regular 92 series expires 9/26 and has come back clear.
0: I copy. I'll be on the phone in just a moment.
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2: 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Have a good afternoon.
1: 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Have a good afternoon. 11:35.

0: 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Copy, motor assist.
1: Jamaica 6.
0: I-25 northbound the 128. It's going to be the on-ramp. David Lincoln, Ida. David 43.
1: Figure 6, I copy. Came back on a silver 2013 Dodge Journey, expires 10-26, just come back clear 1142.

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0: 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I'll be clear assist.
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0: Attention to Air Unit, hearing aid traffic complaint for a trooper callback. Occurred last Saturday on the 23rd. RP advised there was a white Nissan Rogue with Nebraska 10 tags that are expired. She is requesting to speak to a trooper and file a report on a cold traffic complaint here at 1146.
1: Who was
0: 93? S93.
1: Where was the complaint originated, do you know?
0: Apologies, I did not take the call. RP advised somewhere on Highway 24 in El Paso County.
1: Alright. Well, it might be to Edward or to Baker. If you want to sign it to me, I'll give her a call and offer their vote.
0: I copy. Thank you. 1147.

0: 9mm looks like.
1: Hi, copy. I am hearing clear and relinquish.
0: Sorry, correction. It's a 40 Smith & Wesson. I'll release it to the wife here in just a moment. I'll get her driver's license just to have her call.
1: Hi, copy. I'm 49.

0: Pueblo. Indian 24. Can you hear me, Mother?
1: Indian 24, Pueblo, go ahead.
0: Awesome, guys. John, Ida, Mary, Edward, Nora, Edward, Zebra, first of Charlie, Henry, Adam, Robert, Ida, Sam, Edward, date of birth 11/13/1987, female out of Colorado.
1: I copy that party is coming back. Showing clear on the record stamp, I want.
0: Copy. And can you copy my driver one?
1: The party is actually coming back. Should clear valid adult regular license and go ahead with your driver.
0: Don't know if it's already in the call, but last of Amanda's name is the mother. First of Mary Ida Adam. Date of birth 0207-2007. Female Colorado.
1: I copy. That party is coming back. Showing clear valid on a provisional license on getting 172.
0: Got it. 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
1: 9-1-1075, go ahead. 925 Northbound, shared at Ford with Pennsylvania, a portion plate, Adam Henry 7-7055.
0: 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I am showing clear on a, 2019 Freightliner out of Pennsylvania. Expiration is showing to be 7/26 at 11:56.
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2: Bubba, 2Baker 5, 1075.
1: 2Baker 5.
2: 25 northbound at the 126 with Charlie Lincoln entering Queen 70. It's going to be a Toyota Tacoma.
1: 25, I copy. 2 and 1 gray 2020 Toyota Tacoma, expiry 6/26, desk combat clear to 1159. Station of Walsenburg and see if they left a wallet anywhere on the highway between there and getting onto I-25.
3: I copy. You put the number in the call and I can give them a call.
1: 11:59.
2: Pueblo, Arch 4262, come on duty.
1: That's 1472,
2: Pueblo Guide. Good afternoon. Do you show me on duty at the Pueblo Super? ATM is 735. That's 5 seconds, please.
1: Hi, copy. Good morning at 12.

0: Pueblo, today 24. Do we have an ETA for Black Hills?
1: The one who will give me a firm ETA, they said it should be within 20, but they weren't able to guarantee it.
0: Copy. I was waiting for them to arrive on scene before the drivers take the vehicle, just in case pulling out will cause more damage than people were knocking over.
1: I copy at 1201.
0: Two, please.
1: That's a negative for all of Monument Fire Department.
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1: Good afternoon. I'm EM-170-400. I'll be in the line at Northbound Port today.
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0: 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And also, can you check with Fountain Fire to see if they have anybody that can do blood draw?
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0: Highway 24, outpost 295, Young, Colorado, Boy William Young, Young 83, in a red dump truck.
1: 205, I copy. Came back on a red 7-6, Kenworth expires 426, and does come back clear.
0: I copy. How many E75 was it at the 297?
1: I copy, total 7.

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0: 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And if so, what would your ETA be?
1: Yeah, whichever one, but they have one available, and it'd be probably 20, 25 minutes.
0: Copy, standby, 12-11.

0: Alpha 15. 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So I'll start tracking that down, check on it.
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0: That's what guys are gonna, they would call for station one with that 25 minute ETA. They're gonna flag me or call me if that doesn't work out. I'll let you know.
1: Copy. The tow has a vehicle public total hold 12 being out there. Beginning mileage 20704.
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1: That's a good time.
2: Take
1: 25 northbound at 127 and a half. It's going to be Illinois. Frank Paul, 305-155. It's on a Ford Escape, and if it doesn't come back, try it without the Frank Paul.
2: Speaker 5, I copy. Came back on a blue 2025 Ford utility showing valid, no expiration. 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
1: Tower 2.
0: Alright, 24, milepost 289, westbound, Colorado, Henry, Ocean, Union, Nora, David, Sam, 7.
1: Henry 2, I copy. Came back on the black 2023 Chevy pickup, expired 6-26, does come back clear 1217.

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0: 925 southbound, Mapples 124, Colorado Boise, or William Union 02. It's on a Chevy Trailblazer, about 4 years expired.
1: Speaker 6, I copy. Came out clear, no record. I'll go ahead and send up at 1218.

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0: Pueblo, Sea River 5, same traffic.
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0: clarify, hello? Are you showing valid adult regular on the 17 series expires 10 of 31 and does come back clear?
1: I copy. What's your CDL status showing for you?
0: Showing valid on a commercial as well.
1: I copy.
0: Copy, tell 20. Trigger 5, follow, are you clear to copy that part of
2: your a female
0: copy, I'm showing that party restraint on two separate protection orders. First is going to be protected party as a female, left of Perez versus Diamond, date of birth 10-18 of 03. Does look like a no contact out of Pueblo break. Second is going to be that party as a restraint protected is also a female, left of Jeremijo versus of Kiora, date of birth 9-23 of 99. Is also going to be a no contact, it looks like. Prohibited from possessing and or purchasing a firearm or other weapon out of Pueblo County. Otherwise, came back valid adult regular. 17 series expires 10 of 31.
1: Okay, copy. I noticed that female's in the car.
0: And speaker 5, apologies. Looks like the first one is not a no contact. I'll put that in the call.
1: Copy,
0: tell 21.
3: Pueblo, Jamaica 6.
0: Tiger 6.
3: Did that plate come back clear in a record?
0: Apologies, just got a return from DMV. Came back showing expired August of 22 on a 2008 Chevy Trailblazer. I'll go ahead and put that in there.
3: Perfect, thank you.
0: Copy, tell 22.
3: Pueblo 202.
0: 202.
3: I'm adding the driver to the call for clearance.
0: Alright, copy, tell 22.

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1: 2 Baker 6.
0: I'll be clear of the verbal.
1: Can I copy you to register or take Bravo?
0: 3 Enter 2.
1: Nobody can clear no record on that party out of Colorado. Do you by chance have a Nolan?
0: It's 16357-0351.

0: Douglas Home, 457. I need to add a second unit that will be riding with me. Hi, copy, go ahead. 8395 IBM 29. Sorry about that. 21909. Hi, copy, total 25.
1: Pueblo, Tiger 2.
0: Tiger 2.
1: Can you just acknowledge that I pulled over at the 152 southbound overlook and adjusted 130's Kinko's, and we're backing around?
0: I copy, 1026.
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0: I'm 1026.

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1: and then break for another 75.
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2: Dan, I collected the same at 3724. You can show me, Chris.
0: 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Break 2-24, what did you copy?
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0: 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IBM is 143-495, and I have another with me when you're ready.
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0: 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His IBM is 13-1352.
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2: Bravo, Phoenix 5. 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
1: Go ahead.
2: The VIN's out of Idaho. 1 George 6, David Victor 5, Robert William 2, Mary 01, 43239.
1: Victor 5, I copy. Standby 1, 1234.

0: Then came back out of Idaho on a 2021 Cadillac CT5V. As doing a version total of 26, does come back clear, and driver came back valid adult regular 17 series, expires 3S31, and is also clear.
1: Okay, copy, thank you.
0: Copy, 1235.

0: 2-5,
1: go ahead.
0: Be sure that VIN is also registered out of Colorado to that driver. I put that in a call.
1: Okay, copy. And does it have a temporary tag or plate number with it?
0: Affirm, associated plate, Frank Paul Lincoln, Q, Queen, 93.
1: All right, I copy. Thank you.
0: Copy, 1236.
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1: 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She can mark it down as refusal, and I'll be in there to the office to work for blood.
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1: TN-15 Hotel, go ahead.
0: Southbound I-25, at P-49. Well, we're out with a black Dodge, with the camper set up on the bed of it. No visible plate.
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0: 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Can you copy a plate, please?
1: Yes.
0: Missouri, send me 14 Henry 5 William Young, so Black Dogs.

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1: What?
0: It's going to be an auto crash notification from Life 360, Ayer Road and Goodson Road in the Falcon area.
1: Okay, I'll start heading that way. Just keep me updated. I have a 30 minutes up.
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1: That's 1490, Pueblo Guy.
0: I'm going to be out at the Visitor Center at Trinidad Lake with a boat in inspection. If I get clearance on a registration number. Registration is out of Colorado, 6266 Frank Mary.
1: I copy. I'm showing clear in the record.
0: 10-4, thank you. You can show me clear.
1: 12-44.
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It sounded like it might be an electric bike versus ATV. I didn't hear anything about injuries or anything, so I'm going to step it up to keep me updated. And it might have been Goodson and I wasn't sure the other cross street, but didn't sound like air. So I get an updated location as well.

0: 这女生都
1: advising at another call at Air in Sylvan Meadows. It is a motorbike versus ATV they have met en route, and advice is possibly one missing.
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1: Yes.
0: I've got a vandalism vehicle, I-25 at the 91 northbound for a white Toyota Prius. I picked up the vehicle on the side of the road yesterday due to a tire blowout. So they came back today and it had a red tag. All four tires were stolen. The car was ransacked. RPs on scene wanting a report.
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3: Can I try a VIN on that VIN inspection, the owner from the bill of sale?
0: Go ahead.
3: Frank Lincoln, sorry, start that over. Frank Lincoln Zebra, North 44, 611-100.
0: I copy, I'm still showing clear in the record.
3: 10-4.
0: Mr. Gerd, I'm actually coming back to clear on a 1900. And I don't have any other description. It's just an active boat type.
3: 10-4, thank you.
0: At 1249.

0: fire on scene. It sounds like the ATV dumped the party off and left. It will be the same crash.
1: Okay.
0: And for your 43, it's not blocking.
1: 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How about injuries?
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0: 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Sounds like fires on scene.
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0: 925 southbound to 132, Colorado Edward Tom King, Mary 29, White Sierra.
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1: 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Vehicle exited at Bijou and is willing to sign air to altitude.

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0: 25 southbound to 134 with Edward William Nora. Edward 93, I'm at GMC Sierra Black.
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0: Yes, if you know where the Forestry Service is, it's going to be near that.

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1: What's the
0: Kelly, thank you very much.

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1: Have a good day, though, Gina, for. Speaker, right?
2: So I'll put the parties in the call. The first party, Colorado DL, is actually a passenger, and the second party is on a Mexico consulate ID card. If you could run them for me, please.
1: I copy, Sima, 3204.

0: Pablo Park 1442 on duty. That's 1442 Pablo Drive. Good afternoon. I'll be at Lathrop State Park, IBM 2326. No status checks needed. All right, copy. Good morning or afternoon at 1306.
1: Okay, copy. I think Two Baker Six may have contacted these two on a motor's assist earlier, but I'm going to be on a citation with them.
0: Copy, Two Baker Six.

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I copy 13 10.

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1: Yeah, it's me. I'm on the line 25 with 163. And your radio passenger that you have.
0: Copy, good afternoon, 1313.

0: Bravo, continue for the board. Good job, you second plate.
1: Gus?
0: Out of New Mexico, Charlie Adam Boy, Robert 47 on Prius. That will be the vehicle in question, I'm pretty sure.
1: I copy. Out of New Mexico, that plate is coming back straight and clear on a 2024 Toyota sedan, expiration 3 of 27. Again, no red tag associated.

0: 在你自己朋友圈咨询时间。
1: Hello, thank you. I'm going for the others.
0: Hi, copy. Thank you. 13, 15.

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0: Mail out of New Mexico, last of Ramos, Robert, Adam, Mary, Ocean, Sam, first of Anthony, Adam, Nora, Tom, Henry, Ocean, Nora, Young, date of birth 08-1991, mail out of New Mexico.
1: You were covered by background for that date of birth, I heard 08. 08-15-1991.

0: Papa 1576.
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0: Polo, did you have traffic?
1: Are you sure? 15385 Black Forest Road.
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1: Okay, so it's just an e-bike and it's an off-road style. It's electric. 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So it was just a bike. Didn't crash anything else. I was trying to make sure it wasn't supposed to be original. I kind of thought it was

0: 7's available. I know he was on it.
1: I'm in the clear here. That's not real. Fire's still here. Sign off. 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
0: 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Thanks for your help. Have a good one.
1: Copy, thank you. Have a good day. 1340.

0: 94 vehicles on the beach from the 191 to 193. Holder can submit on the commercial office. I'm looking for this car and other places.
1: Confirm you said there aren't any involved in a 1050?
0: Okay, there's probably 15 to 20 vehicles.

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1: Thank you.

0: 才能成功。
1: Flyer 43, TSC pulled it up on the cameras. Fire is blocking the number 1 and 2 lanes. Traffic skidding over on the left shoulder.
0: Okay, you'll come my way there. Just lane is pretty hard, low visibility.
1: Copy, break, cause 4, Polo, just copy.
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0: 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I'm going back to service.
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0: 的部分。
1: I'm currently northbound I-25 off post 152 and traffic's still pretty backed up and stop and go. Not sure if there's anything else going on, but I'll be checking for that debris and continue north.
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3: I be in a 6666. Thank you.
0: I'm sorry, you broke out. Your IBM again is 66.
3: 666. Yes, I'll be at the Pueblo. I apologize.
0: No problem, I'm sorry, just taking over. I appreciate you. At time of 1358, break 215, your party is showing valid. New Mexico 512 series that expires 7 of 2026. That party is clear.
1: Copy, verbal. 1358.
0: Pueblo
1: 33, I'm clear this year.
4: 210 are clear. Location in and out to 190 East Washington Street with Schwab Property, ETA is my address.
1: Have a good day,
0: Jackie.

0: 这个咱们
1: 我 single vehicle on the corner and that party is then we have the phone 66 gas station that way afterwards the car wheel got hit pretty good it's not a hazard zone car is in the middle of cleaning up all the debris break
0: hey guys
1: the vehicle is on the shoulder so it's not a hazard as well as soon as they finish cleaning the debris they're going to clear out well, the definite tone is we've got heavy front end damage, so the right front wheel is laying on the ground, waiting for the plate.
0: I got you guys.
1: Frank Henry John, Ida 91. Frank.
0: I got you guys.
1: Yeah, so they don't know the tone is. It's probably going to take a while to get here. I'm going to just head down to that gas station and meet with the driver. Apparently, there's a semi down the road here as well. I was a witness, so I'll talk to the semi driver. But it doesn't sound like the semi driver was fault.
0: Hey, Tracer 7, copy in. Plate came back on a black 2021 Dodge Durango expires 9 of 26. Otherwise, clear for Chinoa.

0: close to making something tarantulas. You don't know, it's probably about 100 feet of guardrail damaged, but again, it's not a hazard.
1: And copy for 10-2.

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0: Spirit towing is going to be your tow ETA 30.
1: Okay, man. Call 60, are you sure, sir?
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2: That's a June that port of entry out with Illinois portion plate all 11-17136. Copy, driver, when ready.
1: Tweaker 7, go ahead.
0: Texas 035, David 321.
2: John Ida, middle initial of Lincoln, date of birth is 321-1954, male out of Illinois.

0: turn back. You said I was the one where as well, correct? Am I either male or female?
1: That is going to be correct. Out of Illinois and male.
0: Yeah, no, please.
1: Orlin is Adam 32201254083.
0: I was coming back with that van. Excuse me, that OLN showing valid commercial on an Adam 322 series that expires 3/2027.
1: Hey, copy. Can you show me on an inspection, please?
0: 10/4/10/4/06.
2: Level 33, my driver's in the call. Can I get through?
0: 10/4/06, break 2. Are your cars and information on a roadway directly by the 95 southbound? I have a report of a large blue truck, Kenwood, large on the side. This is Kenwood, large on the side. Speeding, passing erratically, almost hit two drivers. I'm not willing to sign. I turn to 1406. This is southbound from the 95.
2: Copy, I'll go to this cliff.
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0: 1407.

0: calling Tiger 7.
1: Tiger 7.
0: Okay, 7 is calling. Apparently the driver owner of the vehicle wants to call, so if you want to cancel the other one, they'll just take this.
1: Attention, 2-day records, any information on a Volo. Be on the lookout, possibly pinging I-25 at the 77. This is a missing person report. Party does have dementia, left the house with pinging phone. Showing south of Pueblo on I-25. Again, the coordinates show about the 77 in a 1997 Camry. Adam Paul Adam, Robert 59. Name of a James Hogan, born in 1929. He's not answering his phone. Would like to check the welfare. Be on the lookout. And it's at 1409.
2: Hello, Jack. 19. We're having some that Volo. Can you see if you can send us updated? I'll turn on that GPS. See if this one looks south.
1: 1409.
2: So, white corner.
1: S93 copy, can I go to white 2014 Toyota 4Runner, there is 1126 out of divide, and does come back clear.
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1: Copy, 1409.
3: Pueblo, figure 6.
1: Figure 6.
3: Can you please attach me to 2 Baker 2's traffic stop? I'm out of the office, and then I'll be assisting. Two Baker 2, when I take this individual to the hospital.
1: Hi, copy, 1410.

0: 12378.
1: Thank you, sir.
0: On that male party that you're looking for, do you have a description of him?
1: Temper, he's coming back out of Canyon City. Looks like descriptors are showing 5'7", 130, gray hair, gray eyes. I'll try to get a photo and send it to you.
0: Temper, just for your information, saw a male party walking southbound in the northbound lanes on I-25, belt mile marker 99, gray hair, I believe he was wearing black pants, had a red t-shirt with a black jacket, longer gray hair, kind of shoulder length.
1: Mark, we will look into that. Thank you. 10 minutes for 2 months.

0: intentional use in reference to this party. We'll see if city can check the area. Break parole 370. Do you have that time frame?
1: 370. It's probably been about 7 minutes ago.
0: 10-4, 10-14-13. Continuing to David 24, go ahead.
2: Passing around 0-25 northbound. I'm going through the area. Passing the alarm now. I didn't see any additional detector.
0: Okay, to what area? The 77 or the 99?
2: The 99, reported.
0: Okay, got some recon. They're getting pings every 15 minutes. Last update, they advise that pings south of Pueblo, near south of Apache City. And they don't have descriptive 45. To the route 2, Pueblo, status on contact.
3: Pueblo 2, route 2, I'm clear with the citation.
0: Hi, copy, 14-14.

0: Figure 7.
1: I've got the power unit for the 7-11, you ready to copy?
0: Hey, copy, go ahead.
1: Coming out of Kansas, this is 246-445.
2: Hello, Kansas 40. Volos, I'll go southbound speed again, county line, and clear out, come right.
0: Thank you, 10-14-15.

attention to your views and information on the road rage. The 5 minute left. This is I took back at the 91 southbound. Some report of a semi going because of the inert one. Small car with dual camera. It's almost triggered up here and passing up 89 again 5 minutes ago. Up here's one of the sign. You can play that 722450 T as in Tom. And it is coming back. I'm sorry, unknown on what city it's coming back to. And this is some place. Do you want your copy 1416?

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1: That's 93.
0: Will you put me out at the Springs office, Evan?
1: Copy, 1419.

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1: 3-7.
0: All right, both drivers are on the call.
1: 314-24.

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1: Go ahead.
0: Driver 1 came back just eligible out of Colorado, no document found on a 1-7 series, and 2 came back valid on the class item. 1-1-3 expired 10 and 26, and both are clear.
1: Okay, driver 1 out of Texas.
0: Oh, do you stand by 1? Let me run them out of Texas. That is Texas, driver 1 came back on our class. Charlie, series expires 10 and 29.
1: Yeah, thank you.
0: Copy, 1427.

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1: Roger,
0: Allegro 5, 485
1: northbound at 1135. Copy, thank you, 1429. Well, okay, do you mind having a call? Can I get transferred?
0: David 3, 10-4, your party is coming back short out of Texas, Class Charlie 276 expires in 2028. With that name, date of birth, your party's clear. And just confirming, is your plate Texas as well?
1: Hey, from Texas, Paul King Victor 6312. You can put the text and return the call for me. I've got...
0: Okay, came back on the 26th Sunday, it is showing December of 2027, expiration, go with the firearm.
1: It's going to be a 9mm Beretta. Serial number Paul X-ray 47938.
0: 10-4 at 1430.

0: 2-3-1 is coming back showing clear.
1: Head for how much?
0: 10-4 ahead,
1: 2-3-2-3-4-3-7-8. Yes, ma'am, if you put me on, just go ahead and show me off. Hope you have a good day.
0: 10-4, thank you. Do the same at 2-4-3-1.

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1: 1054, is that out of service or just roadside?
0: I just roadside.
1: Thank you, 1043.

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1: 请看。
0: Okay, your correction connection is below, but the last thing was south of Puerto.
1: Yeah, and I'm putting a picture in there now.
0: Yeah, you should be clear this time. I'm slightly out of position. I'll slightly clear out the county line to make sure. Just show me there.
1: 10-14-13.

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0: That transfer is complete, and we are back in the spring break.
2: Pueblo 202.
1: 202.
2: Have that party back on board. We'll be in around to the hospital for blood draw. Beginning 680, and your 6 is going to follow us over there.
1: Thanks for 234.

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0: Central Engineering Clear the office, please.
1: Copy, 1436.

0: 7.
1: 2-7.
0: Alright, so yeah, it's going to be a 5 or 2 in that triangle. I'm sorry. And the semi driver is going to be waiting here at the truck stop. I'm going to get that wheel fixed. The driver of the triangle is taking over. Great.
1: Hey, copy, go ahead.
0: And I'm waiting on some video from the company for the semi to, before I issue any charges to the driver. So we'll be pending the charges. And then you can show me the class number before.
1: I got a 1440. Okay, looks like 4 minutes left from the 27. That's what we got.
2: Okay, just for your information, I look like it just rained here, so the roads are wet.
1: I copy that, 1443.
3: I'm at 33. Just for
1: the information. Well, it's 3-3, now we gotta call him for you, at the 30. So maybe it is, yeah, you know that.
2: I copy. I'm passing 30 now. It's 4 under the bridge. Alright, it's raining. Well, visibility is good. I don't see anybody waving me down or flashing their lights or anything.
1: Time for a 14-14.

0: Attention all park area cars, any pollution, traffic complaint, Pinion Road in Lake Pueblo. Complaint is a kid that run motorcycles or dirt bikes on Pinion Road to the lake going on the single track trails. Did advise this part of Lake Pueblo. Just wanted to remain anonymous. Don't look at it, 10-14-42.
1: Okay, the dispatch 15, I think. Kansas City, I'm gonna turn off my lights and siren. Don't check it to which one.
2: The internet was shutting myself down as well. I'm gonna keep continuing. If you would reattach me to that photo, please.
0: 14-43.

0: number to Tiger 6.
1: Tiger 6?
0: Just an FYI. Sounds like County just came up on a crash at Powers and Fontaine. I'm not available to respond to that at the moment.
1: Copy break. Any trooper available for a crash? Highway 21 in Fontaine?
2: Public Jamaica 5. I can start heading that way. My arrival time's going to be after I'm supposed to get off, but I can start heading that way.
1: Copy.
2: Couple R4, I copy. Is it blocking or anything, or do we have those injuries? If it's off the road, not blocking, we can vent it for a sanctioned car.
1: All I have is the notification from it, so I'm waiting on details.
2: Okay, we'll wait for details.
1: And the 343, they did give it as injury as well. It's going to be Adam Paul, Adam Robert 59. It's a gray 97 Toyota Camry.
0: Later on County's channel was two vehicles heavy damage and they were starting medical.
1: Copy, 1445. S-29, copy of the good night, 1446.
3: 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Nothing as of yet.

0: Can you let Los Angeles County know that we are ETL on that wrong way driver?
1: I'm 1040, please.
2: Dispatch 343, County gave an update. Two vehicles, a sedan versus white SUV. One party is reporting injury, no roll, no entrapment. They have firemen en route, and I'm still trying to verify this bombing.
0: Copy.
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3: Two. I'm out of Memorial Central, ending 20737.
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4: Pablo, to make six.
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4: I'm also out at Memorial Central. 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
2: Copy, 1448. 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
3: Good.
2: Per EPSA, one RP advised possibly blocking, and the other advised it is blocking. Copy, thank you, 1448.
0: Pueblo, I copy all that. Thanks.
2: 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Thank you, 1449.

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0: 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Break.
1: Hey, copy. Go ahead. 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Did you copy?
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0: 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Good afternoon. I'll be on duty in break for beginning.
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0: Pablo Shooter, 2-10-75. We have a 24 to 288, westbound, caller Robert Adam King, 903.
1: Number 2, I copy. Came back on a black 2011 Kia Sorento, expires 9-26, disconnect clear at 1450. Corolla 457.
2: Yeah, it's 9-26, Marshall.
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0: sorry, Miles, 41751.
1: Hi, copy, 51.
0: Bravo, Baker 6. I'll be clear from 2 Baker 2 this call. And does Baker 5 need me to head to the scene to assist? Or is anybody being transported? I can wait here.
2: Pueblo 2 Baker 5. I just got on scene. Ambulance is pulling up to one of the vehicles. And right now we've got the turn lane from Montaigne to southbound and Highway 21, lane number 2 blocked.
1: Baker 5, copy, gray car 4, Pueblo, did you copy?
0: Pueblo, our flag on the southbound Highway 21, mile post 151.
1: Copy, gray, Baker 6, Pueblo, did you copy?
0: We're heading that way. If I need to come back to the hospital, I can.
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Hello, 457. Be clear that address, have one male on board. Right for mileage. Hey, copy, go ahead. Beginning's gonna be 128595, taking him to 9th Street in Canyon City. Hey, copy, 1605.

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1: Yes, Alex.

0: front load, 2 Baker 5. Can you copy my vehicles?
1: 2 Baker 5, go ahead.
0: Edward William Frank, Nora 99, on a Mercedes, Breaker 2.
1: Hey, go ahead.
0: Adam Young, Edward Young, 1-1, that's on a RAV4. Go ahead and start a tow for that one, and then take the driver 2.
1: Hey, go ahead.
0: Female Colorado, last place, Adam Lincoln, Ida, Paul, Ida, Ocean, parts of Victor, Adam, David, Adam, full of Elizabeth, and date of birth of 6/24/81. It looks like driver 1 is going to be transported. I'll try to get you this information.
1: Your 5 I copy, and first plate came back on a 2022 Mercedes expiry 3 of 27, does come back clear. Second came back on a white 2019 Toyota RAV4, expiry 3 of 27, is also clear, and driver 2 came back valid adult regular 98 series, expiry 6 of 28, and is also clear.
0: Okay, copy. The RAV4 is on all 4, heavy front end damage with airbags, and then go ahead and get me a tow for the Mercedes. It's going to be on its wheels, also heavy front-end damage.
1: I got a position tonight.

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1: Bravo, 2 Baker 5.
0: Checker towing is en route for the Rev 4, ETA less than 30, and Classic is en route for the Mercedes, ETA 20.
1: Right, copy. Driver 1 is going to be transported to Memorial Central. Don't believe it's going to be SBI at this time.
0: Copy, break, 2 Baker 6, did you copy?
2: Correct. I'll head back to Central and I'll wait for driver 1 to get there.
0: Copy, 1513.

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1: Tiger 24, copy, 1516.
0: Pueblo, it's a big 6.
1: Tiger 6.
0: Do you have Driver 1's name yet? If not, I can get it when they arrive.
1: Negative.
0: I copy, I'll make sure you get it when I see them short.
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1: BLC, you have a good afternoon.
0: Copy, thank you. Have a good night. 1324.

0: 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Mallorca 90 northbound. Call me, please. Call on plates, Adam Paul. Adam, Robert 59 on the Grand Toyota.
1: Thank you, that is our vehicle that we're looking for. Just for plate change.
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3: I'll get up there to back him up. 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
1: 1525.
3: Oh, let's 84. 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
1: Flash
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1: to 83 about a minute ago.
3: Okay, copy. You can be closer to me.
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0: Village, Victor 5, can you copy Driver 1, verbal?
1: Victor 5, go ahead.
0: Last Carol, Charlie Adam Robert, Robert Ocean Lincoln Lincoln, first of Tierra, Tom Ida Adam, Robert Robert Adam, and date of birth of 5-7 of 77.
1: Figure 5, I copy. KMAX suspended, no liability insurance on a 1-7 series, expires 5 of 23, otherwise clear, and I'll go ahead and send up on that license.
0: Thank you.
1: Copy, 1527.
0: Tutor 2, 1075.
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2: Highway 24, the 289 westbound, out with Texas, it's obstructed, but I'll get you to place shortly.
1: I copy, 1528.

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1: I'll be off duty. Have a good afternoon, and thanks for all the help today.
0: I copy. Thank you for your help. Have a good night. 1532.
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1: 286.
0: Do we know who's primary on this crash for Powers and Fontana? Thank you, 24. That'll be me.
1: Are you 6, did you copy?
0: Direct. I believe the driver may have just arrived. Does 24 want me to write the citation and proof of service?
1: Are you 24?
0: 24. Hey, firm.
1: Are you 6?
0: I copy. I'll handle it.
1: Copy. 34.
0: Pablo Tudor 2, drivers in the call for clearances out of Texas.
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1: Yes,
0: sir, I'm getting clear, no record. Do you by chance have an OLN out of Texas?
1: Affirm. 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
2: Did we get that the turn signal button on the southwest corner was knocked down?
1: That's a negative, but I'll let you know.
2: Copy. Thank you.
1: Alright, two.

0: any 2-acre unit available for a crash? I-25, milepost 149. Trigger 19, it's going to be northbound, north of the 149. It's a 4-car crash. It's red Jeep Grand Wagoneer versus blue Subaru Outback versus white Dodge Ram and a white GL450. No entrapments, no roll, not blocking. Vehicles do have fluids leaking, unknown injury, and it sounds like CSPD is in the area as well. Unknown if it's going to be theirs or ours at this time.
1: 19, copy, all inclusive.
0: Copy, thank you, 1543.

0: 啊，不，就是先处理他。
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1: 208,
0: go ahead. Low Road and Chute Avenue in Green Mountain Falls. We're at Colorado, Edward David Adam William, 39, White Chips.
1: And my apologies, can you repeat that address?
0: Intersection of Peekaboo Road and Ute Avenue.
1: I copy. You employee came back on a gray 2024 GMC Sierra expired 227. Just come back.

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1: 19, go ahead.
0: Dispatcher 43. Safety patrol is on scene for the crash at the 149. There is debris in the number 1 lane, and all vehicles are on the left shoulder. They're getting ready to move the debris now.
1: Copy, and do you know where exactly 149 is, just north of or south of?
0: It's going to be northbound, just north of the 149.
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0: 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Is that for the pedestrian crosswalk?
1: Over.
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1: 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Highway 24 westbound at 279.
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1: Two minutes on.
0: Copy, up City. Have a good night.
1: Copy, you do the same, 1600.

0: Pueblo, Trigger 2. Teenager 2. Party, we're reached to the care of the hospital. Issued a summons for 800 and 223 and a notice of revocation. You know, he's around the office to drop off blood kit.
1: Copy 1600.

0: 2 Baker 19. Yes, sir. Just so you're aware, CDOT has opened lane number 1 waiting for you. Medical has cleared and they are requesting an ETA.
1: Copy. Traffic's pretty backed up. I'm still about 25 minutes out.
0: Copy. Thank you. 1604.
1: Do you know if the vehicles are movable or drivable?

0: 边的微信。
1: Yes,
0: so Christina, they said maybe three can be moved, but one is completely disabled.
1: Okay, describe that.
0: Christina, but...

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It's going to be... Sorry, New Mexico Plate 3768 George, on the

0: Cobbler, 34.
1: That's 34, brother.
0: Yes, ma'am, I'll be off duty. Have a great night.
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1: 几福金门？
0: 下到925 at the Ford's gonna be on a call flight 133 Tom Boy Sam on a white 450.
1: Okay, can I get a, is this a 1075 or?
0: Sure.
1: Okay, 611. Today 14 on the blonde running the plane, looks like it's coming back right show clear. Also coming back valid on the 2009 Ford pickup. 16 call.

0: 具备的那一听。
1: I need work.
0: Yes, sir, that plate comes back clear 2021. Looks like Harley Davidson, black in color, showing an expiration 5 of 27, and your party is coming back showing clear, valid, with no endorsements.
1: How many?
0: 1612.Level of Hall 457. Hall 457. Be out at 9th and 9 in Canyon City, dropping that mail party off. Let me know when you're ready for anything. Go ahead. 128-644. 1613.

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1: Hey, Baker 24.
0: We does have the vehicles. All lanes are reopened. I'll be clear of the scene and not Mimo Central.
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1: 202.
2: Highway 24 to 289 westbound, caller Frank Boy Queen Charlie 88.
1: Pablo Pearl 457, clear. Copy, 1618.

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1: 2 Baker 6.
0: What tow company took vehicle 1 for this crash? Public speaker 24, Bentley Classic towing.
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Baker units, hearing a road rage. Approximately 10-minute time lapse, I-25 mile coast, 158 southbound. It's going to be a Range Rover, license 8532169, speeding, cutting people off, 30-year-old male, beard and balding, possibly Asian. Plate does come back to a 2026 Range Rover. And out of Montana, time 16:25.

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0: Driver.
1: There is mail holding California, west of Mary, Ida, King, Henry, Adam, Ida, Lincoln, Ida, Union, King, Ocean, Victor. There is Mary, Ida, King, Henry, Adam, Ida, Lincoln, date of birth 12-5-79, given from mail holding California.
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2: 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You're gone.

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1: Pueblo Tour, 8-35. Highway 24 to 281 with Colorado Boy, John Henry, Young 40. It's going to be a 184 man.

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1: 9 Paul Tasia 6.
0: Yes, sir. The plate, the first one comes back clear, 2023 right now, trailer. The second one comes back clear on a 2026 Freightliner truck. And your party is also coming back showing clear and valid.
1: Okay, thank you. I'll be
0: asking
1: you
0: here. Six
1: team 31.
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0: 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That's clear about adult regular corrective lenses.
1: 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Can you copy driver by OLN?
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1: Yes, sir, that party comes back clear, valid, and all regular.
0: No, thanks. I'm out of citation.
1: 1633.

Baker Unit, hearing already set the 7-Eleven gas station, Constitution Avenue and Mark Shuffle, the black Subaru, license Edward Mary Ocean Clean 83. RP states that the driver was drinking a tall boy while at the pump. RP has visual, following sign, time lapse approximately 6 minutes ago. Plate does come back clear, 2008 Subaru Legacy black in color, to an address on West Las Vegas and Florida Springs, 10-16-37.

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0: Oslo, 2 Baker 6.
1: 2 Baker 6.
0: I got a statement from Driver 1, and she was issued a summons and proof of service. Break for charges.
1: Go ahead.
0: Comment code 141-075-957. And is 2 Baker 24 headed to the hospital?
1: He is at an accident, I-25 mile, coast 149.
0: I copy. I'll just drop this paperwork off at the office for him tomorrow.
1: Copy 16-2 Baker 24.
2: I'm actually close to the hospital right now. Was I supposed to be heading to a different track?
1: Sorry, I had you attached to I-25 and 149.
2: Copy. I think 22 was going to that.
1: Copy. 1640.

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1: Haymaker 6.
0: I can just wait here at the hospital for 24 so you can pick this up.
1: Copy, Haymaker 24, did you copy?
2: Hey, from 4 minutes out.
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1: Disregard, I'm coming up on scene now.
0: 1642.

0: 14, guys.
1: Hey, Mr. Chad, Officer Roberts.
0: Sure, say that. 1642.

0: Do you know where they pulled off to?
1: It says they were turning left onto Industrial and the other vehicle ran the stop sign and hit them. It does not state where they went off to.
0: Thank you.
1: I'm sorry. It looks like you're looking for a white Jeep versus a yellow Toyota FJ, if that helps any.
0: Copy.
1: I think they're on Industrial, just so you know.
0: Copy.
1: 1643. 10 even 19. That's all called back there, UTL, just so you know. Copy.
0: I copy. I'm going to clear up to the 83 just for you, sir.
1: Okay, fire chief thinks it might be Apache exit, but whatever it has had no call on it.
0: I copy. I'll go back that way and see if I see anything on Apache.
1: Okay, I'll put that you're going to clear all through Apache. Thanks, 1644.

0: 念吉祥经。
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0: 这个是 Jupiter No. 1 calling down to catch the exit. Nothing so far, but all in favor.
1: 这位 Jupiter, you coming to catch and nothing so far, correct? Thank you. Today was 19, copy direct.
0: I copy. Jupiter, it'll be with you.
1: Sounds good. 1645.

0: Victor 24.
1: 24.
0: Yes, sir. I have an accident with injuries when you're able to copy.
1: 24, go ahead.
0: We're going to be at Londonderry and Meridian Ranch Boulevard. All we have is an accident with injury.
1: I copy. Break.
0: Go ahead.
1: I'll be clear of this crash. Report taken. And then out to the other.
0: 1646.
1: Three, five,
0: showing on 3. 2-5, I got the check. 1646. Copy, 1646.

0: 6.
1: Shoemaker 6.
0: I'll be clear from the hospital, and you can clear me from that call as well.
1: Copy 1647. Okay, calling, go ahead.
2: Thank you, Joe. I cleared down to the 64.
1: Okay, kind of, you cleared to 64 and nothing found, correct?
2: Okay, ma'am.
1: Thanks again. 2D19, copy.
0: Thank you,
1: I'm not sure if you copy, but sounds like fire cleared them off on 64, nothing found.
0: I copy, thank you.
1: 1648. Shoemaker 19.
3: David King Robert Adam 62. And then break for vehicle 230.
1: Go ahead with vehicle 2.
3: George Edward Paul 16. And then break for vehicle
1: 3130. Go ahead.
3: Toronto Frank Nora William King 76.
1: Copy 1649.

Baker 22 on the line. First plate comes back. Clear 2008 Mercedes, white in color. Expiration 526. But the plate is showing clear 2012 Dodge Ram. It is showing expired. And your third plate comes back. Clear 2024 Jeep Wagoneer. Expiration 2027. Type 1649.

0: 235, copy.
1: 235, go
0: ahead. Charlie, Big. Charlie, Ida Union, 647 on a white Jeep. Break for vehicle 2.
1: Break, go ahead.
0: Charlie, Victor, Zebra, Henry, 02, or Ocean 2, on a yellow Toyota.
1: Okay, I ran the 02, it's coming back clear. I should have an outlet 2072 utility, looks like yellow in color again. And another one though, the Charlie, I did Union, I think it was, also came back clear. And also valid 2017 Jeep utility.
0: Copy. There's no injuries. I'm moving, both vehicles are drivable. I'm moving from the parking lot in the strip center and we'll finish up the crash report there.
1: Okay, sounds good. And I give you a case number. It should be in the call. If you can't get to it, let me know.
0: Thank you.
1: 16-51.

0: the dogs.
1: Yeah, Kevin, that red plate's coming back clear. I show a Val in 2007 Dodge pickup, looks like red in color. Oh, 1652. I said you said the family arrived, right? Continue 24, Papa. Alright, Kevin, thanks. 1653.

Foxman. Yeah, looks like your rain came back clear. Canada Sean Valid, adult regular, restricted correctal lens 97. Oh, Laura's also coming back valid, adult regular 92. 1653.

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0: 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Nothing heard, 1655.
1: Pueblo, 2-meter 5.
0: 2-meter 5.
1: I'll be off duty. You have a great day, and thank you much.
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1: Tudor 2.
0: 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Have a good night.
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1: Geneva 19, go ahead.
0: Southbound I-25 at the 65, Colorado plate, Edward Lincoln X-ray, Tom Ocean, Robert Ocean, a gray Yukon.
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3: 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Yeah.

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1: 7-0-1.

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0: Do you have an all-in for your cutie?
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0: 2 of 19. 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
1: Geneva 19, your driver's coming back clear, valid adult ringer.
0: 10-4, I'll be on the citation.
1: 10-4.
2: Bubba, Mark 1907.
1: Car calling public, go again, please.
2: Parks 1907.
1: Parks 1907, go ahead.
2: Can you show me off duty? Have a good night.
1: You do the same, sir. 1704.

0: probably 1.32. Yes, ma'am. It was 1.32. And I was just letting you know I'll be off duty.
1: Copy. Have a good night. 17. Bye.

0: 1042 and have a good weekend. Copy.
1: 74. Does show a failure to comply for failure to relinquish a firearm order out of Colorado Springs. It will be extraditable in El Paso and Teller County. The $5,000 bond non-expiring.
0: Copy. What was that last thing in the party again?
1: Sir Daniel Joseph Kells, 510-180, Hazel, Bald.
0: Copy, thanks.
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0: Pueblo, Jordan.
1: Trevor,
0: Nate. Let me send out with a citation for that new use of district contact form to location.
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0: Show me off, duty. Have a great night.
1: You do the same, 1710.

cubic units entering a road rage, I-25 mile post 156 northbound. It's going to be a white Jeep, license Edward King Union, Boy 21, swerving almost rear-ended a couple other vehicles. Driver description, a 20-year-old woman, dark hair, white male, sorry, dark hair, beard, and mustache and tattoos, has one leg hanging out the Jeep. Doors are off. Time 1711.

0: 2 Pueblo, 2 Baker 2.
1: 2 Baker 2.
0: Okay, I'm busy. Have a good night.
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0: S-78.
1: Yes, sir, you do get a chance to check jurisdiction on that call.
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0: I'll be off duty, and I'll have 200 supervisor call until 03.
1: Copy. Have a good night, 1715.
0: 0325, we copy, please.
1: T-Raker 25.
0: Big 1B Charlie, Zebra Union, Span 20, break for 2.
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1: Copy, that first plate comes back clear on a 2007 Infiniti G35 green color, expiration 26, and your second plate comes back clear on a 2007 Toyota Highlander green in color, expiration total 26, 1717.

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That's 78, who would you like us to send?

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1: Copy, I'll see what I can do. 1718.
2: Good.
1: Yes, sir. Would one of you be able to clear for an accident at Constitution and Capitol Drive?
2: Mobile. 2K24. 2K24. I'll go off duty. Have a good night.
1: You do the same as 1719.
3: Well,
1: 2 Baker 22.
2: Yeah. Firm that warrant.
1: Copy 1719.

0: Pueblo Two Verde, clear.
1: 1720.
0: Pueblo 3 at 25, both my drivers are called for clearance.
2: David Edward Zebra, and first of Robert Adam Frank Adam Edward Lincoln, and middle of Adam. Date of birth 05/13/1994.
1: First 1903, that sounds like the traffic is running. I don't even know where you're at.
2: I'm at Sailboard

0: 19 at Parkside 203. Give me the last name.
1: It's two last names. The first is Boy, Union, Robert, George, Ocean, Sam.
0: Okay.
1: Victor, Adam, Lincoln, David, Edward, Zebra.
0: And can you just give me the first name and date of birth, please?
1: First of Robert, Adam, Frank, Adam, Edward, Lincoln. Date of birth, 05-13-1994.
2: You open back up. Break.
0: Good.
2: I'll be clear of this one and run to the other one. What are the details on it?
0: Go ahead.
3: Driver 1 was cited for 319.
0: 1322. Constitution and Capitol Drive. It was a two-vehicle pickup versus a silver SUV. We had unknown airbags, no roller entrapment, and it was blocking.
2: All right, copy.
0: And 2-24, it does look like meth was on scene where they would be transporting to St. Francis on Woodman.
2: Copy.
0: 1723. 23.

0: 姓林。
1: Yes, sir. I have another accident at Fontaine and Whitefield with airbags deployed.

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1: I got calzone, that's highway 96 at the 32.
0: You have a what?
1: Moo's, cows.
0: Okay, what are they doing?
1: Well, one was trying to cross the road, so I'm sure the other one's going to follow. 1724.
0: I guess I'll have that way.
1: I appreciate it. 1724.

0: I said, hey, can we check with 19 and 22 and see which one can clear and head to that one?
1: Copy. 17, 25. Two Baker 19.
2: Yes.
1: Two Baker 22.
2: We're wrapping up here. I'll check 19 loose here in a minute.
1: Okay. 1725.
3: Sorry, 1 second. Out of Montana. 215-687 Charlie.
1: All right, copy. 1726.
3: It's a black Subaru.
4: And 2David19, Pueblo, I'm getting it back. Clear and valid out of Montana, expiring in September. It is coming back on a 2018 Subaru Forester gray in color. Again, clear and valid out of Montana, 1726.
5: Eastbound at the 288 with Colorado, Charles Lincoln, Nora, Tom 69 on a brown Pathfinder.
1: 1727.

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1: 请法官
0: Can we start contacting some landowners?
1: Shouldn't even find this a great idea. I'll get on that. Thank you. 1727.
0: Thank you. You're the best.
1: 1727.

0: to relay for 19.
1: Yes, sir. I was just letting you know that that warrant did come back confirmed.
0: Copy. Can you put the info on the house?
1: Copy 1728.

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1: 1703.
2: Pueblo, City of 19. My driver's in the call for clearance.
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1: Sorry,

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0: 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Copy, you do the same. 1732. I called several owners. The last one I called said they are not there, but they will go down and check.
1: Copy, I'm still around.
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0: level team, copy. Looks like it's going to be a positive damage crash. I know you're on this one, currently. 22 bus. There's going to be a 25 northbound near Northgate Boulevard. Looks like probably damage crash. The vehicle crash. Blue Audi versus the gray Toyota Outlander. Looks like not blocking or leaking.
1: That's 78. Can you contact RP and offer a counter report or extended ETA if I want to wait?

triggering and entering a road range. It looks like maybe 18 minutes on line 525 to 157 southbound. Looks like gray SUV, fossil plate, Denver Tom Sam, King 37. Bearing speed, bridge checked RP, driver is 50s, white male wearing glasses. No one assigned, nothing further, 1736.

0: Sir David 14, copy debris hazard. At mile plus 8, northbound. There's a rock boulder in the lane of traffic the size of a small pickup.
1: Copy. Size of a small pickup. Can we get a DOT in route, see if they can get something to help push it out of the way as well?
0: I will advise them. 17-3.

in the next day up on sale for a vehicle too. That'll be the Toyota. Have that, 73. Turn the line, please come back clear. 2013 Jeep Wrangler, open color, express 227 and 1739.

0: Southbound I-25 is a 59. New Mexico plate, Charlie George X-ray, Adam 27, a white Honda, sorry, silver.
1: And City of 18 Pueblo that came back on the 2016 Hyundai Silver in color out of New Mexico. It is parent valid expiring in March of 2027 at 1746.

0: Bubba, do it, clear Bubba.
1: 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That's 78, Bubba.
2: That's 78, Quad.
1: The London area in Brian, I just want to make sure you get a copy that I know. Looks like 25 had mentioned about driver 2 sustained, possibly a broken arm on the.
2: And that was self-transport to the hospital?
1: Paper, sir.
2: Okay, thank you.

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0: 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Could you check with CJC and see if they'll take him?
1: Copy. 71.
0: 22. 23.
1: 22. Just let you know, it is going to be the El Paso County warrant. They did confirm it. You want me to still call them? Straight clearance.

0: Good evening, 19 Pueblo. Your driver is coming back clear and valid out of New Mexico on a Class G, David.
1: 10-4, on a citation.
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1: For jurisdiction on crash.
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3: In the lane, it's by like 4 feet by 4 feet, it's kind of on the shoulder, but it's not a hazard. If he still wants to send someone out to try to move it, it's partially on the shoulder though, right before the

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0: 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You can stand down.
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0: 78.
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0: Well, the 105 in Norwood, we'll just have to wait for an injury update and see if they can get it moved out of the intersection.
1: Got that, sir. I'll check on.

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Vehicle's in one of the driver and call.

0: back clear 2011 to Highlander, silver color, expires 427. 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
1: Copy. Thank you.
0: Thank you, 1756.
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0: Speaker 22, go ahead.
1: Rep CJC, beginning 30813.

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Vehicle 1 and 2 is Red Tech, left on scene.

0: Superior 22 Bubble.
1: 22, go ahead.
0: Yes, sir. Just want to confirm the, was it the Mercedes and the Dodge or vehicle 1 and 2, correct?
1: That's correct.
0: Thank you. 800.

0: That's a really good.
1: Yes, sir. 206 Highway 105 in Knollwood. It's going to be no injuries, and they are moving the vehicles to the Maverick.
0: Okay, if you could draw for them a counter report or extended ETA, if they want to wait.
1: Okay, well, I'll check with them. Thank you. Keep talking.